Zach Topp and I Never Lie on today's Best and Most Country, B100. We got Thomas Rhett, Harden, Kenny Chesney all on the way after Luke Combs and his latest Rethink Some Things, B100.

0: Hey, it's Brittany Bailey of the B100 Morning Show, and tomorrow's a Big Ticket Thursday. We're going to send you to see John Foster at the Blue Gate, October 23rd, plus Wheel of Fortune Live tickets to a Lucky Hive member after 8. And good luck to you, Reed. You're going to be a best man in Texas. Have so much fun.
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Kenny Chesney and Carry on today's Best and Most Country, B100. We carry on through the night with Carly Pearce, Riley Green. If I don't leave, I'm going to stay, B100.

0: Charlie Pierce, Riley Green, if I don't leave, I'm going to stay. Today's Best and Most Country B100. Coming up tomorrow, another shot at Cash Codes, y'all. Your chance to win $1,000 a day, Monday through Friday. 8:10, 11:10, 1:10, and 3:10. Those are the times. So we give away the cash codes. And once you get it, text it in to 888-817-2100. You got to be over 18 to play. And it's always a good time winning money. You know what I mean? It's Cash Codes, y'all, with Modelo and B100. Tyler Hubbard up next on the B.
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Lauren Elena, Chase Matthew, all my exes on today's Best and Most Country B100. 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

Hello, Langley Chews in Texas. On today's Best and Most Country, B100. That's her very first number one. And you know what? By herself. She had a number one with Riley Green, of course. But Jason Aldean said 31. Here he is now, anytime soon, with his latest.

0: Jason Aldean, anytime soon on today's Best and Most Country, B100. My name is Moody, and you know Jason Aldean, he is a big supporter of St. Jude's, but he's helping out everywhere. He just headlined the 6th annual Sabes Wings Strikeout Cancer Gala in Paso Robles, California, and he personally bid $110,000 for a vintage car during the event, and that event helps cancer patients cover medical costs. So he's always he loves helping out, and he's a philanthropist, and, you know, I just love him. He's a good dude. John Morgan, Billy Currington coming up next. 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
10: For tonight, remaining mostly cloudy with a low of 53. Cloudy with an 80% chance of showers on Thursday. Highs will make it to 65. And for Friday, mostly cloudy with a 50% chance of showers. Breezy and cooler with highs in the mid-50s. I'm WSBT 22 meteorologist Abby Weckler.

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Brooks and Dunn, Rock My World, Little Country Girl from 1994. Kicking off the 90s at 9, a Wednesday edition brought to you by the Blue Gate Theater. We have nothing but 90s for the next hour, and I couldn't be happier. It's Alan Jackson, Gone Country, 90s at 9 on the beach.

0: the B100 Morning Show, and tomorrow is a Big Ticket Thursday. We're going to send you to see John Foster at the Blue Gate, October 23rd, plus Wheel of Fortune Live tickets to a Lucky Hype member after 8. And good luck to you, Reed. You're going to be a best man in Texas. Have so much fun.
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0: John Michael Montgomery, no doubt about it. That is a 90s song. That song released in 1995. Sold. It's the Grundy County Auction Incident on the 90s at 9. My name is Moody. And if you love 90s, well, you're in the right place. Because Monday through Friday, well, actually Saturday too, 9 to 10 p.m., it's all 90s. It's all brought to you by the Blue Gate Theater. And they're actually giving away some tickets. They're going to be a big ticket Thursday tomorrow, along with Hensley Legal Group. We have tickets to see John Foster on the 23rd of October at the Blue Gate. It's going to be a good time. Win your tickets all day long on Big Ticket Thursday. First shot after 6 a.m. tomorrow morning with the B100 Morning Show. Martina McBride and Vince Gill coming up next on the 90s at 9, B100.
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Vince Gill looking for one more last chance. He's been looking for that chance since 1993. How you doing? But, you know, he's still married to Amy Grant, so I don't think he needs another chance. 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When the moon is-

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2: A deputy tried to stop a swerving box truck. At the county line, Sheriff Bill Redman's department called off the chase. A lawsuit says they never handed it off to the next county. Minutes later, that truck slammed into two New Prairie school buses. Seven students were hurt. A 16-year-old was airlifted, then spent nearly 2 months in a coma. 17 months later, no public change to Redman's pursuit policy. No answers, no accountability. Paid for by the St. Joseph County Republican Party.
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0: Brad Paisley, and we danced on today's Best and Most Country, B100. My name is Moody. Thank you so much for chilling out with me on this lovely Wednesday. It's the 90s at 9, powered by the Blue Gate Theater. And Deb Miles is going to be out this weekend, Fall Fest on Martin's, on Bittersweet in Mishawaka at Martin's. And that's from noon to 2. That's when we'll be out there, but it's going on most of the day. It's going to be a lot of fun. Whole family, bring them all out. Kids games, pumpkin painting, also firefighter and police canine units going to be out and making appearances. Free donuts. Maybe that's why the police are there. You never know. Everyone loves donuts, though. Here's a coloring contest, a face painter, and a bunch more. It's always a good time. Fall Fest at Martin's on Bittersweet in Mishawaka. Deb Miles will be out there from noon until 2 this Saturday. Clay Walker, Shania Twain coming up next on B100.
1: I'm Abby Doyle. 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
12: 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B100 Weather.
13: For tonight, remaining mostly cloudy with a low of 53. Cloudy with an 80% chance of showers on Thursday. Highs will make it to 65. And for Friday, mostly cloudy with a 50% chance of showers. Breezy and cooler with highs in the mid-50s. I'm WSBT 22 meteorologist Abby Wepler.

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0: Post Malone, Blake Shelton, Pour Me a Drink. Blake said that that song and performing with Post, who he met at a Super Bowl party, reignited his love for music and got him recording again. So we got Post Malone to think of that. Here's Medicine, Megan Maroney on the beat.
1: Ain't hurt.

0: Hey, it's Brittany Bailey of the B100 Morning Show, and tomorrow's a Big Ticket Thursday. We're going to send you to see John Foster at the Blue Gate, October 23rd, plus Wheel of Fortune Live tickets to a Lucky Hive member after 8. And good luck to you, Reed. You're going to be a best man in Texas. Have so much fun.
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Today's best and most country, B100. Here's brand new music from Gavin Adcock. It's called Wannabe, B100. Ain't nothing.

0: Gavin Adcock and Wannabe on today's Best and Most Country, B100. It's Moody, it's Wednesday, we're having some fun, and Brittany Baylor looking to have some fun going to all of the elementary schools and local schools in the area with the B100 Morning Show Book Club, along with First State Bank. 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
1: I'm Abby Doyle. 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

Bailey Zimmerman Chevy Silverado on today's Best and Most Country B100. I don't know why, but it just reminded me I got to get my oil changed in my Chevy Trax. Not a Silverado, it's not a truck, but it gets the job done. 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

say so. Dan and Shay and Say So on today's Best and Most Country, B100. Got a brand new song here from Coe Wetzel. Got a little help from just mega superstar at the moment, Ella Langley. It's Jaded, B100.

0: Riley taking credit kind of for her success rubbed her the wrong way, which Langley said, yeah, when that man took credit, no, didn't love that, but typical, pretty typical. And some online sleuths have since figured out that she's unfollowed Riley Green on Instagram. You know, if she was a kid in the 90s or in the early 2000s, she would have taken him out of her MySpace top 10. Yeah, so hopefully they can figure it out. You know, I don't think he was taking credit for her success. He was just trying to get good people on his team. And, you know, sometimes you got to do what you got to do. But, you know, she's responsible for her own success, especially with all of her great music. And someone who's also responsible for her own success, Taylor Swift, is coming up next on B100.
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9: For tonight, remaining mostly cloudy with a low of 53. Cloudy with an 80% chance of showers on Thursday. Highs will make it to 65. And for Friday, mostly cloudy with a 50% chance of showers, breezy and cooler with highs in the mid-50s. I'm WSBT 22 meteorologist Abby Wepler.

Jericho Wetzel, Ella Langley, and Jaded on today's Best and Most Country B100. And is there a feud going on with Riley Green? I don't know. So Riley is a coach on The Voice, and he mentioned his past work with Langley, pitching to his contestants, saying, "I took her on tour with me. She's doing pretty well." And during an Instagram live stream, a fan asked if

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Morgan Wallen doing one thing at a time on today's Best and Most Country, B100. It's Moody hanging out with you all day long, and I'm just excited to be here. You know what I mean? I'm not insane at all, I promise. I mean, I am in a room with foam on the walls and by myself, talking to myself. I don't know, maybe I'm insane. I don't know. Here's South of Sanity, Zach Top, B100. Playing.

0: Hey, it's Brittany Bailey of the B100 Morning Show, and tomorrow is a Big Ticket Thursday. We're going to send you to see John Foster at the Blue Gate, October 23rd, plus Wheel of Fortune Live tickets to a Lucky Hive member after 8. And good luck to you, Reed. You're going to be a best man in Texas. Have so much fun.
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0: Luke Combs, Sleepless in a Hotel Room on today's Best and Most Country, B100. My name is Moody, hanging out with you on this lovely Wednesday. Here's Jordan Davis's new one. It's called Mess, B100.
1: I've been letting that dust pile up on a bottle sitting high on that shelf.

0: Jordan Davis and Mess on today's Best and Most Country B100. And I know when I paint my pumpkins or try to carve them, I wind up with a mess. But they're going to have some professional pumpkin painters and face painters and all kinds of fun stuff out at Fall Fest this weekend, along with Deb Miles. Deb Miles is going to be out at Fall Fest noon to 2 on Saturday at the Martins on Bittersweet in Mishawaka. And they have everything for everybody, including kids' games, a pumpkin painting, like I said, also a face painter, free donuts, firefighter and police canine units making appearances, a coloring contest, and a bunch more. So check it out, b100.com, all the details. And Deb Miles will say hello to you, maybe even give you a hug on Saturday, noon to 2, Bittersweet Martins in Mishawaka. Lainey Wilson next on the B.
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Zach John King, get to drinking on today's best and most country, B100. You know, I mean, if you're drinking on Wednesday nights, that's good for you. No, I'm not even mad. Good for you. Cowgirls, Shaboozy. Yes, Shaboozy. That's the right way to say it. B100.

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Kane Brown and Woman on today's Best and Most Country B100. My name is Moody, and Graylin James has a hit with this one. It's Water at a Wedding, B100.

0: Graylin James and Water at a Wedding on today's Best and Most Country, B100. My name is Moody. I'm about out of here. Tomorrow starts a whole new day of winning. Yes, we got Cash Code Y'all starting up at 810, first code. You win $1,000 a day. And also, Big Ticket Thursday, powered by Hensley Legal Group. We got John Foster tickets. Going to be at the Blue Gate on October 23rd. And so can you, for free, on us. All you got to do is win those tickets tomorrow. Big Ticket Thursday, but keep it right where you got it. Got Granger Smith coming in after midnight next. Also, Ella Langley and Jake Owen coming up next on The B. God bless.
1: Bill Redman says being sheriff makes him ready to run the county. But in his jail, an inmate warned staff he was in heroin with

0: withdrawal. The lawsuit says no doctor ever saw him. Then he died. Taxpayers were left paying nearly $700,000 to settle. Years in office aren't the same as accountable leadership. But County Commissioner Carl Baxmeyer has the right experience to protect taxpayers and plan for our future. 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
6: 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I want it this, this, this. And a lot of times we'll say, well, you know, it would really help if we saw the room. We'll come out to the house and help you. 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
9: For tonight, remaining mostly cloudy with a low of 53. Cloudy with an 80% chance of showers on Thursday. Highs will make it to 65. And for Friday, mostly cloudy with a 50% chance of showers. Breezy and cooler with highs in the mid-50s. I'm WSBT 22 meteorologist Abby Wepler.

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6: Hey, it's Thursday, everybody. Welcome to show number 1742. It's After Midnight. I'm your host, Granger Smith. I love Thursday because the weekend is just right around the corner, and I've got some good news to read for you, so hang tight for that. I've also got some Nashville news Ann Hudson's going to share with you, and all this here with a whole bunch of good Thursday edition country music to play for you. It's After Midnight. Y'all keep listening.

0: Hey, thank you for starting your Thursday here with me. How about we get it rolling with some good news? Hang on just two songs and I'll share some with you.
1: I knew I'd see her around. I'd be at some party. She'd show up and I'd be walking out. Or across some parking lot, hiding behind her sister. I'd look up and she'd be at the red light beside me in that white Maxima with the sticker on the back. I'd act like I didn't see her. We play at the same pumps, flip through the same stations, and slow down for the same curves, run around with the same crowd. We just needed some time. She could get on with her life, and I'd get on with mine. Thought I would be fine, but maybe not. I knew she'd find a way to get over.

For a while, I guess they were keeping it low-key. But now it's like these county lines closing in on me. I see them everywhere together. And it's hitting a little too close to home. She's so far gone, but she didn't go far. She was over me before the grass grew back.

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1: A Texas 10-year-old is being called a hero after saving her little brother during a TikTok-style warhead challenge. Leah James and her brother Logan were recording when suddenly he started choking on candy. Without panicking, Leah jumped into action and performed the Heimlich maneuver, something that she had seen her parents do before. She cleared his airway and the whole thing was caught on video. Leah's quick thinking is now being recognized at an upcoming Lavon City Council meeting.
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7: 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At the county line, Sheriff Bill Redman's department called off the chase. A lawsuit says they never handed it off to the next county. Minutes later, that truck slammed into two New Prairie school buses. 7 students were hurt. A 16-year-old was airlifted, then spent nearly 2 months in a coma. 17 months later, no public change to Redman's pursuit policy. 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

0: It's time for some country thoughts with Earl Dibbles Jr.
1: Camo ain't clothing. 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

0: In Nashville news, the Ant-Man is in for Ann Hudson. Ant-Man, what do you got coming up?
1: Well, Granger, Ella Langley's biggest hit. We all know it. It actually is getting a hip-hop makeover and another spot in the top five. I'll tell you about it in Nashville news coming up next.

0: 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It's Ann Hudson.
1: Hey, it's the Ant-Man filling in for Ann Hudson on Nashville News, and we all know the song. We know it by heart. We know every single lyric. Ella Langley's Choosin' Texas. It's actually now helping Drake and Don Toliver climb the hip-hop charts. Their song, Solar Eclipse, borrows lyrics from Ella's hit and debuted at number 5 on the Billboard Hot 100. Ella's original, still sitting at number 2, just behind Taylor Swift's Patient Zero. And Parker McCollum, he surprised fans yesterday with a live acoustic album called Live from Sound City. It features stripped-down performances of 15 of his songs, and he released it without any advanced announcement. That's how you know you've made it. When you can drop an album, it's hugely successful, and you didn't even tell anybody you're doing it. I think that's cool for Parker.
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4: Hi, I'm Chris Kramer from C. Kramer Interiors. We guide you through the entire purchase, the selections, the finishes. We coordinate it all. We hear a lot that, oh my, there are so many options. It gets confusing. We're not sure what to do. We help guide you through that process. We don't dictate. We listen to what you're telling us. Okay, I want a sofa that's 78 inches. I want it this, this, this. And a lot of times we'll say, well, you know, it would really help if we saw the room. We'll come out to the house and help you. But if you want just that one sofa, we can help you find the sofa. If you say, I want the whole room, we can coordinate everything. But we work with you through that process. It's not our taste. It's not necessarily what we see. It's we're trying to give you a finished product that reflects you. Come in, look at what we have, see what we have to offer, and we would love the opportunity to show you what we can do.
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0: each Monday morning, we drop a brand new Granger Smith podcast. 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
1: He's texting you in the wee hours of the night. Let me ask you a question. Vicky, do you really think you're the only one he's texting?
2: No. In today's age, I mean, how many songs are like, your love's a drug, I can't get enough? So Vicky, I would just encourage you to just sit back and be like, why am I attracted to this type of man? And there's a guy that I like, JP, who says people come up to me and they're like, why am I always attracted to bad boys? And he's like, well, what kind of TV shows are you watching? And they're like, no, you're not hearing me. Like, I'm having problems. He's like, man, could you be aware of, like, subconsciously these things that you're consuming, the types of people that you're around? Have you ever thought that you're training your heart to look for the wrong things based on what you're consuming? That's the first thing that comes to mind.
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1: Granger's not finished when this show is over. 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
5: Welcome to Thursday. It's After Midnight, everybody. Hour number two starts right now. Granger Smith here, your host. We're asking this question. How do you feel about full self-driving cars? Would you be getting one of these? Would you be trusting this? Hey, I want to hear your answer. 866-607-8383. I've also got Earl Dibbles Jr., the country boy with a dumb criminal story to share with us, and a whole bunch of good country music. Hey, whatever the reason you're still up late or you're up so early, either way, you're not alone. You're with me. It's After Midnight. We

Continuing a conversation we've been having, how do you feel about full self-driving cars? You getting one? Are you signing up for this? 866-607-8383.

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1: Okay, topic of the hour. We're talking about driverless cars because, and not just electric cars, but nowadays, they are saying very soon these cars will be fully autonomous. Mm-hmm. You know, like right now, I've got my producer, the Ant-Man, sitting with me. I've got my wife, Amber, sitting with me.
2: Are you doing up this late?
1: Yeah, what are you doing up late? So
3: I'm always up.
1: Right now, the way that these cars drive themselves, you got to have your eyes on the road.
2: Uh-huh.
1: You got to have your hands on the steering wheel every so often. Otherwise, it'll start beeping at you.
2: Except for the cyber cabs.
1: Right, right. So that's kind of to the point. So
2: that's kind of the evolution of the
1: autonomous cars. Now, we see the cyber cabs. They're saying that's going everywhere now.
2: All the cars.
1: Cars will be driving by themselves, and you could just take a nap. Mm-hmm. So the question of the hour is, how are you feeling about that?
2: You know what I saw someone do the other day? They 3D printed it's their image with sunglasses on and stuck it up in front of the camera, and it worked. Like the camera that looks inside the car. They stuck their head, a contraption that held it in front of that camera, and he did whatever he wanted and never had to look at the road.
1: That does not make me feel safe.
2: It does not. It does not.
1: But even that will be going away. Amber, how are you feeling about that?
3: Guys, am I the minority? Because this is terrifying.
1: No, you're going to be every single car.
3: I don't want this.
2: I love it.
3: I hate it.
2: Really?
3: Yes. I don't want, there's bound for errors, wrecks, all kinds of things. This terrifies me. I drove by the other day and saw this woman. She was in the front seat. Obviously, the car was driving itself. She was reading a book and had her feet out the window. And it terrifies me.
1: It was
3: Tesla? Yeah. But I don't want it. I feel like I'm like living in the 20s where I don't want any sort of advancement that's coming our way.
2: Fresh
3: I'm
2: petting? Scared of it. Was she trying to get let them dry?
3: I didn't get to
2: see
3: her toes,
2: like
3: but
2: she's letting them dry.
3: She's had her feet out the window.
1: I do honestly. You know, you guys know I drive an old truck, but I do think about. I make a lot of trips to the airport. Uh-huh. It's about a 45-minute drive for me.
2: You ever put your feet out the window?
1: I do not.
2: Okay,
1: but I have thought, man, it'd be cool just to. Relax, take an early morning flight and maybe take a little nap on the way.
2: Because sometimes they are early, right? Like super early.
1: Super early. Yeah,
2: you leave the show and go do that.
1: Should we take a phone call on this?
2: Sure.
1: I think most people are going to be like Amber. 866-607-8383.
4: I think I would have one of those electric cars because I drive 2 hours to work and I can sleep 2 hours extra going to work. Yeah, I think it would be awesome.
1: There we go. Wow, right out of the gate
2: right
1: tonight.
2: Right out of the gate.
1: Yeah. This one says this. I mean, that's what I agree with against Amber, too. Should we take another call?
5: So I'm a truck driver up here in Michigan. Are the self-driving cars going to know, like, if we have to make wide turns, are they going to know to stay back so that we can make the turn? Or are they going to be like half of the people and just pull right up to the stop sign and watch as you make a turn around them? You know what I mean? Or if you have to suddenly stop in the middle of the road, are they going to know that it takes a while for a big truck to stop? I don't know. I guess those are just my thoughts.
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Hey, Granger Smith here on After Midnight, the third shift that's rolling here early Thursday. I want you to know I'm here, and I'm glad to be keeping you company. Call me up anytime. My number's 866-607-8383.

0: Hey, Granger, this is Becky, just leaving work. We're out getting your pharmaceuticals to you. 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

0: It's time for some country thoughts with Earl Dibbles Jr.
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All right, I'm getting reports that police say one Maryland shopper turned a long checkout wait into a criminal case and left behind everything investigators needed to identify her. Yeah, that happened. Earl Dibbles Jr. is coming in next to share exactly what went down. Let me tell you.

0: Ready for a story that'll make you feel a little bit smarter?
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0: It's time for Earl Dibbles and Dumb Criminals, now on After Midnight.
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2: Maryland police say 38-year-old Tiffany Booth got mad about waiting in a store checkout line, even though another worker opened a register to help her. She allegedly punched the first employee, left, and then came back and displayed a gun before leaving again. Investigators identified her using a wallet and a cell phone that she left behind. And then they arrested her when she came back to the area. Apparently, she remembered to bring the attitude, but forgot to take the evidence.
0: This is After Midnight with Granger Smith.
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5: Hey, thanks for starting your Thursday here with me on After Midnight, y'all. I'm Granger Smith, your host. Hey, I've got some things that went down on this day in history I want to talk about this hour. Plus, some Nashville news with Ann Hudson. She's keeping you in touch with your favorite stars out there in Nashville. Some things went down, and she's going to tell you about it. Hang tight for all of this here early on a Thursday. We are After Midnight. Just when

0: It all went down on this day. It's time for This Day in History with Granger Smith.
1: On this day in history, in 1943, actress and director Penny Marshall was born. In 1951, I Love Lucy premiered on CBS. In 1960, Loretta Lynn made her Grand Ole Opry debut. In 1973, Dolly Parton released Jolene. In 1989, Wayne Gretzky passed Jody Howe to become the NHL's all-time points leader. In 1990, Soviet leader Mikhail Gorbachev was announced as the Nobel Peace Prize winner. Those are a few things that went down on this day in history.
0: It's After Midnight with Granger Smith.
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It's coming. Are you buying one of these? Are you getting in the passenger seat of one of these? 866-607-8383.

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0: Hey, Granger, this is Sarah from Sims, Alabama. I am heading to Canton, Mississippi, and I love listening to you. I also am a truck driver, so you have a good day, and we love you down here in Sims, Alabama.
1: Hey, Sarah, keep that greasy side down. 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

0: It's time for some country thoughts with Earl Dibbles Jr.
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0: right here.
1: Ann Hudson is out this week for Nashville News. We got the Ant-Man sitting in for her. Ant-Man, what do you got coming up?
2: Well, Granger, Ella Langley's biggest hit. We all know it. It actually is getting a hip-hop makeover and another spot in the top five. I'll tell you about it in Nashville News coming up next.

0: 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Here's Ann Hudson.
1: Hey, it's the Ant-Man filling in for Ann Hudson on Nashville News, and we all know the song. We know it by heart. We know every single lyric. Ella Langley's Choosin' Texas. It's actually now helping Drake and Don Toliver climb the hip-hop charts. Their song, Solar Eclipse, borrows lyrics from Ella's hit and debuted at number 5 on the Billboard Hot 100. Ella's original, still sitting at number 2, just behind Taylor Swift's Patient Zero. And Parker McCollum, he surprised fans yesterday with a live acoustic album called Live from Sound City. It features stripped down performances of 15 of his songs, and he released it without any advanced announcement. That's how you know you've made it. When you can drop an album, it's hugely successful, and you didn't even tell anybody you're doing it. I think that's cool for Parker.
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5: Third Shifters, hey, so glad to be doing Thursday along with you. Granger Smith here, your host of After Midnight. That sun glowing in the horizon all over the country. It'll be up soon. Thursday will be in full swing, but we got it going on right now. I got a whole bunch of good country music to play for you. And I've got this question for you. What's the scariest movie you've ever seen? How would you answer that? 866-607-8383. Also, Earl Dibbles Jr., the country boy, has got a dumb criminal story to share with us. Hang tight. It's a good hour number four. Starts right now. It's After Midnight. I got a

0: 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We're talking about this in two songs. 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
1: He's a ranch hand in a pinch, man. Hotter than the red on the cattle brand. Cause she's a gold digger with a quick trigger. A cast iron skillet swinging lid flipper. Now he's a double wide on the county line.

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He snuck on in. One whistle in the wind and that buckskin. He came running right up. He had the saddle all ready, so he saddled up. 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

0: Thanks so much for staying up with us. 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
1: Okay, we're asking this question, topic of the hour, because it's, you know, it's the month of October. I think it's an appropriate question. What is the scariest movie you've ever seen? I've got the Ant-Man sitting with me, my producer. I've got my wife, Amber, sitting with me as well. And the question's going to go to you guys first. What's the scariest movie you've ever seen? But before you say it, you also have to say how old you were when you saw it, because I think that's important. Ant, start with you.
2: Let me look up when this movie came out so I can tell you that.
1: How old do you think you were?
2: I think I was probably six.
1: Yep. That sounds like a really scary time.
2: So what movie do you think that was then?
1: When you were six, we're about the same age.
2: Yeah, about the same. Yeah.
3: Whatever's the same as
1: mine. You're talking Exorcist, Poltergeist, something like that, early 80s?
2: Poltergeist.
1: Yeah. Wow, I got on the second
2: track. You know what it was the meat crawling across the table.
1: Oh, yeah.
2: Because of the maggots.
3: Oh.
1: Yeah. Amber, I know yours because you're my wife and I've known you. But why don't you tell us?
3: I talk about it all the time because in no world should I have been watching scary movies at such a young age. Like, what were we doing with Pet Sematary? Was that the one you're thinking or no?
1: Yes.
3: Okay, Pet Sematary. There were multiple things in that movie that terrified me.
2: I still think about it to this day.
3: Have you
2: ever driven by a pet cemetery and got cold chills?
3: I think about it when I pass them. And then the girl's dad who let us watch it would take us to cemeteries and try to scare us when we were little. I think I was in like second grade, maybe. Mm.
2: Yeah. 1982 is when Poltergeist came out. That's 5 years old for me.
3: The Poltergeist that scared me was the one with the man, the old man who sings.
2: I don't remember that part.
3: Yeah, that's scary. Well, there's multiple Poltergeist movies.
2: That's true.
3: But,
2: yeah.
1: Mine is the same era, but it's the original Halloween. Michael Myers.
2: Yep.
1: And I was at a friend's house, probably around first or second grade, like you guys. And it just ruined me.
2: I never saw any of those. Yeah. And I don't know why I watch Poltergeist.
1: Do your favor and don't. Just don't.
2: Okay, got it.
1: But let's hear from some callers. 866-607-8383.
4: Here's movie Jaws. I was just a little boy and lived on the water and I hated it.
1: Yeah, ma'am. I don't deny that.
2: If you lived on the water.
1: Horrible.
2: That was a nightmare every night.
1: Was that Spielberg?
2: Yes.
1: Wow. 866-607-8383.
5: Definitely a scary movie for me. It had to be Quarantine back in 2008. It just looked so real. That was crazy scary to me.
2: I thought Quarantine was 2020. No? Was it not?
3: Wrong scary movie.
2: It. Yeah, okay. Yeah, got it.
1: I don't remember. I kind of remember, but I don't. The Quarantine.
2: I don't know that movie.
1: Interesting. It's interesting that everyone has a different way that they would say, this is my scariest. 866-607-8383.
6: 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Just call and leave a message at 866-607-8383. Come be a part of After Midnight with Granger Smith.
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0: Hey, Granger, this is Diane in Farmington, New Mexico. Just wanted to let you know that I love your show. Thank you.
1: Hi, Diane. Thank you so much for listening.

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1: All right, so there's this dog from Birmingham, England, right? He decided his day job at the hospital wasn't paying enough, so he picked up a little side gig. The man started doing back alley circumcisions. Yeah, he's just showing up at folks' houses with his tools like he's changing oil or something. Turns out he wasn't keen on the whole hygiene thing, and now he's got like 25 charges against him. The judge gave him 5 years and 7 months, so he'll have plenty of time to think about his poor life choices. Dumb.
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5: Thursday morning, early risers. What's up? Welcome to After Midnight with me, Granger Smith, your host. I've got some good news I want to read for y'all coming up. Hopefully put a smile on your face. Plus some Nashville news with Ann Hudson. She's coming in with stories about your favorite stars out there in Nashville. All of this coming up, so please don't touch that dial. You don't want to miss it.

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1: A Texas 10-year-old is being called a hero after saving her little brother during a TikTok-style warhead challenge. Leah James and her brother Logan were recording when suddenly he started choking on candy. Without panicking, Leah jumped into action and performed the Heimlich maneuver, something that she had seen her parents do before. She cleared his airway and the whole thing was caught on video. Leah's quick thinking is now being recognized at an upcoming Lavon City Council meeting.
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0: Hey, it's David. I'm from Greeley, Colorado. Just driving around on my patrol route. I'm a security guard. Love listening to the show, and thanks again.
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0: It's time for some country thoughts with Earl Dibbles Jr.
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0: In Nashville news, the Ant-Man is in for Ann Hudson. Ant-Man, what do you got coming up?
1: Well, Granger, Ella Langley's biggest hit. We all know it. It actually is getting a hip-hop makeover and another spot in the top five. I'll tell you about it in Nashville news coming up next. Playing.

0: 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It's Ann Hudson.
1: Hey, it's the Ant-Man filling in for Ann Hudson on Nashville News, and we all know the song. We know it by heart. We know every single lyric. Ella Langley's Choosing Texas. It's actually now helping Drake and Don Toliver climb the hip-hop charts. Their song, Solar Eclipse, borrows lyrics from Ella's hit and debuted at number 5 on the Billboard Hot 100. Ella's original, still sitting at number 2, just behind Taylor Swift's Patient Zero. And Parker McCollum, he surprised fans yesterday with a live acoustic album called Live from Sound City. It features stripped-down performances of 15 of his songs, and he released it without any advanced announcement. That's how you know you've made it. When you can drop an album, it's hugely successful, and you didn't even tell anybody you're doing it. I think that's cool for Parker.
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Hey, thank you for sharing Thursday here with me on After Midnight, y'all. Before you take off and get your day started, let me remind you, God is great and He is worthy of our praise. I'm Granger Smith, coming to y'all from the Yee Yee Farm in Central Texas. 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

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Equipment that can quickly warn you during emergencies is being tested. 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This concludes this test of the emergency alert system.

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2: 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Fair and impartial. And because of my diligence to following rules, it led to the perfect score in the post-election audit. 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
5: A deputy tried to stop a swerving box truck. At the county line, Sheriff Bill Redman's department called off the chase. A lawsuit says they never handed it off to the next county. Minutes later, that truck slammed into two New Prairie school buses. Seven students were hurt. A 16-year-old was airlifted, then spent nearly 2 months in a coma. 17 months later, no public change to Redman's pursuit policy. No answers, no accountability. Paid for by the St. Joseph County Republican Party.
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2: Bill Redman says being sheriff makes him ready to run the county. But in his jail, an inmate warned staff he was in heroin withdrawal. The lawsuit says no doctor ever saw him. Then, he died. Taxpayers were left paying nearly $700,000 to settle. Years in office aren't the same as accountable leadership. But County Commissioner Carl Baxmeyer has the right experience.

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Mostly cloudy skies today. We still have a chance of rain. We'll see rain showers and a few thunderstorms develop, especially this afternoon and this evening. High temperatures today in the low to mid 60s. Overnight tonight, rain showers and thunderstorms will be possible. Temperatures will stay in the middle 50s. And then for Friday, mostly cloudy, chances of rain off and on, high temperatures at 55. I'm WSBT 22 Chief Meteorologist Carrie Pujo.

0: Thursday. It's 6:01, 54 degrees. We're going to have a great day together. Let's give best of luck to Reed, who's headed to Texas. He is the best man in his friend Shane's wedding. And he's got a best man speech all prepared, so it's going to be awesome. And I want to hear from you this morning. You can check in right now at 888-817-B100.
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Today's Best and Most Country, B100, Luke Bryan at 6:08 and 54 degrees. Good morning. I hope your Thursday started off wonderful. There's this account that I love to follow. It's Ryan and Craig, and they make a lot of songs, and they take a lot of parodies, which are my favorite. So you know the drill every single morning, trying to get everybody ready, out the door. Now throw in a little bit Eminem.

0: It's so good. They have so many fun songs. Blink 182, Eminem there. I'm going to say this now. We need to leave now. That's going to be my anthem now. But hey, I want to give a shout out to Jamie. She's so sweet. I got a package in the mail, and it's a book all about farm animals. And it's the cutest pictures I've ever seen. She said she really enjoyed it. Now she's passing it on to my kids. How sweet is that? So, Jamie, thank you for making my morning. How cool to come into work and have presents waiting. And speaking of farm animals, Unity Gardens in South Bend. It's not just in South Bend because they have multiple satellite gardens all over Michiana. And Danny, Danny with Unity Gardens is going to come in and tell us more. And they've got a spooktacular event that's going to be so cool with a haunted trail and lots of candy. He'll give you all the details coming up next. Early in the
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2: Mostly cloudy skies today. We still have a chance of rain. We'll see rain showers and a few thunderstorms develop, especially this afternoon and this evening. High temperatures today in the low to mid 60s. Overnight tonight, rain showers and thunderstorms will be possible. Temperatures will stay in the middle 50s. And then for Friday, mostly cloudy, chances of rain off and on, high temperatures at 55. I'm WSBT 22 Chief Meteorologist Carrie Pujo.

0: Today's Best from Us Country, B100, Chris Jansen, All I Need Is You. It is 6:20 and 54 degrees.
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1: Awesome.
2: Lakeville, wow. Walkerton, Osceola, and just all over St. Joe County. And we just grow food and give it away. We tell people all the time, these are your gardens. We just make sure they're grown. We just staff them. We just give you the space to come get your healthy food at any time.
1: And there's no stipulations. Anybody can pick from these, take what they want.
2: Absolutely. No stipulations. So we tell people a lot, like, everybody's heard of a community garden. So you work in this little garden, you live in this community. If you put something forth, some kind of effort into it, you can reap those rewards of harvesting from it. We're complete opposite of that. You don't ever have to come to the garden and get your hands dirty, plant a seed, harvest. You just show up and get what you want. It doesn't matter if you're pulling up in a Bentley or you're riding a city bus to Unity Gardens. We're trying to give food to everybody. We are connecting people to healthy food, nature, and one another. And that is our mission, is growing the community, giving people a space and an outlet to come relieve stress and just be healthy and get good, healthy food that you don't have to go to the store and buy.
1: And you work closely with places like Cultivate and different food pantries to give away thousands of pounds of food.
2: Thousands. And when we say thousands of pounds, we are over 500,000 pounds of food this year.
3: Awesome. Holy cow.
2: And every year it grows. Last year it was 300 and some thousand, a few hundred thousand the year before. And it's like Cultivate Food Pantry, Clay Food Pantry, the Food Bank of Northern Indiana, and just everyday people. People show up to the garden every day with a cardboard box or some bags of cans and some noodles or whatever it is that they have that's in their pantries that they're not using. They bring it and donate it. We have a sharing shelf on our front porch where people bring clothes. So there's shirts and jeans and shoes and just so many random things out there that people bring. They take what they need and we give them what we have. And it's just a massive network of people who care about each other and just want to live a healthier lifestyle.
1: Now, something that little kiddies can get involved with is something very exciting, and that's coming up.
2: Yes, so October 30th, 5:30 to 8, we have our Spooktacular event happening. So the last few years, it's really kind of boomed into a bigger thing where we've had 2,000 people in the garden, and we have popcorn, and we have food, and we have little candy stations where kids can take suckers and turn them into ghosts and decorate pumpkins. And the haunted trail. We have a 7-acre garden that turns into a massive haunted trail with over 100 people back there in costumes that will just scare the life out of you. It turns into a full, fun, friendly family event.
0: That sounds so much fun. That's happening October 30th at Unity Gardens. Get your costume. And while you're there, maybe donate a costume. Donate some candy for this great spooktacular event. And Danny, you can't go. You can't go yet because we got to play College of Hollywood Knowledge with you. I know you're a master gardener and you know all about the ins and outs of roots. But how well do you know your Hollywood knowledge? We'll test it next. Coffee
4: 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I always turn them on first thing in the morning when I'm making my commute to work.
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0: Mostly cloudy skies today. We still have a chance of rain. We'll see rain showers and a few thunderstorms develop, especially this afternoon and this evening. High temperatures today in the low to mid 60s. Overnight tonight, rain showers and thunderstorms will be possible. Temperatures will stay in the middle 50s. And then for Friday, mostly cloudy, chances of rain off and on, high temperatures at 55. I'm WSBT 22 Chief Meteorologist Carrie Pujo.

0: Danny with Unity Gardens in the hot seat today as we're playing College of Hollywood Knowledge. 5 pop culture questions.
1: Okay.
0: If you get more right than me, you win $50.
1: Okay.
0: If not, I could give you 50 or maybe I'll donate it to Unity Gardens. We'll see.
1: Oh,
0: we'll
1: great.
0: See.
1: I'm on the spot. I got this.
0: Okay. So first things first, because I can't hear this, pretend I'm like a naughty little rabbit and I'm eating all of your cabbage and you got to kick me out of here.
1: Get out of here, Brittany. We got work to do.
2: Okay, Danny, 5 questions. You ready?
1: Yeah.
2: First one. It's one of the most memorable beer commercials of the 1990s, and it featured 3 animals slowly saying out the name of the brand in 3 distinct parts. Bud, Y, Zer. What animals was starred in this iconic commercial?
1: They were frogs.
2: Second question. There's a particular sound effect that movie fans with sharp ears may recognize from dozens of films, including Star Wars, Indiana Jones, dating back almost 50 years. It's a dramatic over-the-top yell that has become an inside joke among sound editors whenever somebody gets thrown off a ledge or falls into danger. Do you know the name of this iconic sound?
1: Oh my goodness.
2: It's a particular scream.
1: I have the scream in my mind, but I do not know the name of
2: That's
1: it.
2: That's okay. Third question. In this 1999 horror movie, it followed 3 student filmmakers who disappeared while investigating a local legend in the woods. Shaky handheld camera footage and documentary-style presentation helped convince some moviegoers that they were actually what they were watching might actually be real. Do you know what this movie was?
1: I do, and I can think of the name. Oh my gosh, I've seen this and I know this.
2: Next question. In the late 2000s, an infomercial introduced a product that was essentially a blanket with sleeves allowing people to stay warm while still using their hands to read, snack, or change the TV channel. It currently houses about 15 different crumbs from all of the snacks that I've consumed over the last, I don't know, 18 years. What is this famously advertised product?
1: I want to say Snuggies, but is it Snuggies?
2: All right, and final question. Okay. This exhibition basketball team is famous for its trick shots, playful antics, and ability to turn a basketball game into a comedy show.
1: Harlem Globetrotters. The All Harlem right. Globetrotters. Gosh, I cannot remember that.
2: I know, it's going to kill you.
0: I need to know more. No.
3: I'm so sorry. Brittany, I can't. My face doesn't have poker.
2: What are y'all talking about?
1: Gosh, what is that? The Blair Witch Project.
2: I'll give it to you.
1: The Blair Witch Project.
2: Okay. Yeah. Okay. Shh. Okay. He got 4 out of 5.
0: Oh, what?
2: Yeah. First question, Brittany. One of the more memorable beer commercials of the 1990s featured 3 animals slowly saying out a distinct name of a brand in 3 parts. Bud, Y, Zer. What were the animals that starred in this iconic commercial?
0: Bud, Y, Zer. Are they frogs?
2: That is correct. You both got that one. Second question. There's a particular sound effect that movie fans with sharp ears may recognize from dozens of films, including Star Wars and Indiana Jones. It's a dramatic, over-the-top yell that has become an inside joke among sound editors whenever somebody gets thrown off a ledge or falls into danger. What is the name of this sound effect?
0: Is it the Wilhelm scream?
2: That is correct.
0: Oh, no.
2: Wow, what a pull. Third question. This 1999 horror movie followed 3 student filmmakers who disappeared while investigating a local legend in the woods. Its shaky handheld footage and documentary-style presentation helped convince some moviegoers that what they were watching might be real.
0: The Blair Witch Project.
2: Yes, you both got that one. He remembered it right at the end.
0: Okay.
2: Fourth question. In the late 2000s, an infomercial introduced a product that was essentially a blanket with sleeves, allowing people to stay warm while still using their hands to read, snack, or change the TV channel. It currently houses about 15 different varieties of crumbs over the things I've eaten in the last 18 years. What was this famously advertised product?
0: The Snuggie.
2: That is correct. And for the win, Brittany, this exhibition basketball team is famous for its trick shots, playful antics, and ability to turn a basketball game into a comedy show. And their opponents, the Washington Generals, haven't won in over 50 years and only have 6 wins to over 16,000 losses to this legendary basketball team.
0: The Harlem Globetrotters?
2: Yes.
1: How
2: a perfect 5 for 5. Usually I can get her on some sports stuff. The Harlem Globetrotters a bit too popular.
1: Yeah.
0: Man, if they're losing 16,000 though, that's the team that I am destined to be on.
2: I was almost going to ask about what their opponents were, and I was curious if either of you would
0: have... No idea.
2: Yeah.
0: Oh, I only know the Globetrotters.
2: Yeah.
1: Yeah. I've seen the Globetrotters live when I was younger, so it was, yeah.
2: Well, if you were there in 1971 when the Washington Generals accidentally won a game, I have to imagine it was amazing.
0: Historical.
1: A little before my time. My name is Danny, and I just flunked out of the College of Hollywood Knowledge.
2: Yeah!
0: You can sign up to play right now at b100.com. We'll play again Tuesday at 6:30 right here on The Bee.

0: Today's Best of Most Country, B100. Megan Maroney, and 6 months later at 639 and 54 degrees. 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
0: Hey, it's Brittany Bailey of the B100 Morning Show. 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
8: Mostly cloudy skies today. We still have a chance of rain. We'll see rain showers and a few thunderstorms develop, especially this afternoon and this evening. High temperatures today in the low to mid 60s. Overnight tonight, rain showers and thunderstorms will be possible. Temperatures will stay in the middle 50s. And then for Friday, mostly cloudy, chances of rain off and on, high temperatures at 55. I'm WSBT 22 Chief Meteorologist Carrie Pujo.

0: What's that buzz on the Bee?
1: 650, 54 degrees. The buzz is brought to you by Imperial Furniture in Dowagiac. It's almost time for McDonald's Happy Meal Boo Buckets. This year, they're inspired by Disney villains. They're coming out on Tuesday in five different designs. An orange bucket with Scar from The Lion King. A white bucket with Cruella de Vil. A purple Ursula bucket. And a green Maleficent. Oh, and red for Jafar from Aladdin. Each bucket comes with a Happy Meal and a sheet of stickers inspired by the villain. And those are coming out on Tuesday. It's a great day to be alive. Travis Tritt really is singing that. He's been off the stage for about a month with pneumonia, but he's finally feeling okay again.
2: I'm back. Just want to say, first of all, most of you know, I've been struggling with trying to recoup from having pneumonia the last few weeks. I'm finally back good enough to where I feel like normal again. So we are going back out on the road. Thank you to everyone who sent get well wishes. It's appreciated more than you'll ever know.
1: I'm so glad he's doing okay. It's crazy how many people are getting pneumonia and, you know, not having good news like Travis. So that's such good news. And speaking of good news, the Edwardsburg Equestrian Team is headed to the MIHA State Championship in Midland for the third year in a row. And what is so cool is that students at Edwardsburg High School, they were excused because they got to go outside and cheer them off, sending them off. And the Edwardsburg Police and Fire Departments were also there to help celebrate going to state. So good job, Eddies. At 652 and 54 degrees, that's The Buzz, brought to you by Imperial Furniture.
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5: I'm Abby Doyle. 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
3: Mostly cloudy skies today. We still have a chance of rain. We'll see rain showers and a few thunderstorms develop, especially this afternoon and this evening. High temperatures today in the low to mid 60s. Overnight tonight, rain showers and thunderstorms will be possible. Temperatures will stay in the middle 50s. And then for Friday, mostly cloudy, chances of rain off and on, high temperatures at 55. I'm WSBT 22 Chief Meteorologist Carrie Pujo.

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0: Today's Best from Us Country B100. It's 7:10 and 54 degrees on a very special day. Good morning.
1: Hi, Big Ticket Thursday.
0: That is correct. And I'm happy to say with Hensley Legal Groovy, you are going to go see John Foster. Congratulations.
1: Yay. Thank you.
0: You're very welcome. He's going to be at the Blue Gate October 23rd, and so will you.
1: That's awesome.
0: That's a great way to start your morning. What are you doing?
1: Absolutely. On my way to work.
0: Okay. Give me three clues as to what you do, and I'll try and see if I can guess what you do.
1: Okay. Children, casting, and pencils.
0: Oh, okay. You've narrowed it down. Are you a teacher?
1: I'm an educational assistant. Yeah.
0: Ah, yes. Where do you do that?
1: Bittersweet Elementary.
0: Shout out to the Bobcats this morning.
1: Yay.
0: Now, I hope when you get to school, you have some students run up to you and say, I heard you on the radio.
1: That would be awesome.
0: That would be awesome. So if you see Miss Atera, you say, hey, you're a big winner on Big Ticket Thursday. I'm happy for you. John Foster is going to be at the Blue Gate Performing Arts Center October 23rd. He was runner-up American Idol Season 23, home state of Louisiana, and started working in the family meat market. But he originally studied biology, and he thought, you know what? I'm going to be an oncologist. And then he changed careers. And now he's singing. He's been at the Grand Ole Opry over 20 times. He's toured alongside Clint Black, Carrie Underwood, Hank Williams Jr., and he'll be here in Michigan at the Blue Gate Performing Arts Center October 23rd. And we'll have your free tickets to win all day today, thanks to Hensley Legal Group. Let's have a wonderful Thursday right here on the Bee.
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13: Mostly cloudy skies today. We still have a chance of rain. We'll see rain showers and a few thunderstorms develop, especially this afternoon and this evening. High temperatures today in the low to mid 60s. Overnight tonight, rain showers and thunderstorms will be possible. Temperatures will stay in the middle 50s. And then for Friday, mostly cloudy, chances of rain off and on, high temperatures at 55. I'm WSBT 22 Chief Meteorologist Carrie Pujo.

0: Today's Best and Most Country B100. Luke Bryan is going to be co-hosting Country Countdown USA right here at 10 a.m. on Sunday. And it is a very packed weekend. You can join Deb Miles for Fall Fest this Saturday, noon to 2 at Martin's on Bittersweet in Mishawaka. This is one of my favorite events. I'm a little jealous that I can't be there, but Deb will be there because they've got games, pumpkin painting, firefighters, police, canine units, free donuts, coloring contest, face painting, and it's all free. Fall Fest is happening at Martin's on Bittersweet in Mishawaka this Saturday. That's from noon to 2. And something that's also happening the next couple weeks, oh, that's the Grinch. He's going to be making his way Broadway to South Bend. I want to introduce you to my friend Scott with the American Theater Guild to tell us about this show.
1: Oh my gosh, we have so many great shows coming to South Bend. And it all kicks off with a special engagement of Dr. Seuss's How the Grinch Stole Christmas, the musical. It will make your heart grow two sizes its size. It is just, it takes the book and it is better than the book. They take the illustrations from Dr. Seuss's original illustrations and they use that as the inspiration for all the set pieces.
0: Oh, that's so cool.
1: And it is actually narrated by Max the dog. Who doesn't love Max the dog? It really is going to be the perfect way to start off your holiday season. It is launching its North American tour right here in South Bend.
0: Oh, my word. That's
1: that means
0: awesome.
1: Yeah, we are launching it right here in South Bend. They will be doing all of their final dress rehearsals and their teching and everything like that. So that means like focusing the lights, sound, costumes, set pieces, everything comes together for the first time in South Bend.
0: Oh.
1: And then they will be rehearsing it all week long and whatnot in South Bend. And then our audiences in South Bend will get to experience this show before any other city across North America this season. Everybody works so hard putting these tours together. It's going to be incredible to see it all come together for the first time this season right here in South Bend.
0: That is so cool.
2: For tomorrow, I know all those schoolgirls and boys will wake bright and early. They'll rush for their toys and then... Oh, that noise, oh, the noise, noise, noise, noise. There's one thing I hate. Oh, the noise, noise, noise, noise.
0: He might hate the noise, but we're so excited because Broadway to South Bend brings the best shows. How cool that we get to see these Broadway shows. And the fact that it's kicking off its North American tour right here in South Bend, amazing. You can say you were there. Dr. Seuss's How the Grinch Stole Christmas, the musical. They were originally going to have just one night only, but because of popular demand, they're bringing another show. So November 6th, November 7th, you can see Dr. Seuss's How the Grinch Stole Christmas, the musical. And I encourage you, I think you should dress up. I think that'd be super cool. You can grab your tickets right now at BroadwayInSouthBend.com. Thank you, Scott.
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0: Hey, it's Brittany Bailey of the B100 Morning Show. 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
10: Mostly cloudy skies today. We still have a chance of rain. We'll see rain showers and a few thunderstorms develop, especially this afternoon and this evening. High temperatures today in the low to mid 60s. Overnight tonight, rain showers and thunderstorms will be possible. Temperatures will stay in the middle 50s. And then for Friday, mostly cloudy, chances of rain off and on, high temperatures at 55. I'm WSBT 22 Chief Meteorologist Carrie Pujo.

0: It's Happy Headlines with Laura Smith from MNC on The V.
1: 736, 55 degrees. Happy Headlines with Laura. Good morning.
2: You look so pretty and sparkly.
1: Oh, thank you.
2: Where are you going today?
1: Just to see you.
2: Oh, well, you should see her, everybody. She's got a pink and sparkling. Yeah, it must be the Dolly Parton thing is still going on with you.
1: Well, sparkle's my favorite color.
2: I know. Mm-hmm. And you do sparkle, my dear. We're, you know something here. I now have faith in the future of the younger generation coming up after this story. Two teenage brothers are getting praise from police after rescuing a grandma and two young children from a retention pond in Carmel. Well,
1: oh my.
2: They even jumped in because the grandma, she must have been walking or something, but there was a baby in a stroller, and they see the stroller sinking in the pond with the baby in it. And so they jump in there and they revive this two-year-old who stopped breathing. Now, 15-year-old Maddox Larger and 14-year-old Grant Larger jumped into the water. And when the thing was being submerged into the water, they helped grandma and a 4-year-old also out of the pond before Maddox pulled out of the stroller, performed back blows, you know, kind of hitting the back until the toddler started breathing again. These are like young teenage kids, like Liam.
1: Yeah.
2: You know?
1: That's amazing.
2: And you know what, though? I know Liam would do that, too.
1: I would hope so. But I also think to myself, I should probably get him CPR certified, because good thing those boys knew what to do.
2: Can you imagine? Yeah. What a blessing.
1: Yay.
2: And God bless them. Yeah.
1: Yay.
2: The brothers.
1: That is a very happy headline. That 2-year-old has to have a special connection with them now.
2: For the rest of forever.
1: Yeah.
2: Yep.
1: Wow. That's a very happy headline. I love it. Well, you got big plans for this Thursday? Are you going to ladies' night out tonight?
2: Well, I'm actually going to the Lincoln Day dinner.
1: Oh.
2: A little more on the newsy
1: fancy,
2: side.
1: Fancy.
2: Yes.
1: So we'll have a wonderful time doing that. And we appreciate you coming in each and every morning for Happy Headlines from MNC on The B.
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1: 100 weather. Mostly cloudy skies today. We still have a chance of rain. We'll see rain showers and a few thunderstorms develop, especially this afternoon and this evening. High temperatures today in the low to mid 60s. Overnight tonight, rain showers and thunderstorms will be possible. Temperatures will stay in the middle 50s. And then for Friday, mostly cloudy, chances of rain off and on, high temperatures at 55. I'm WSBT 22 Chief Meteorologist Carrie Pujo.

0: $1,000 with cash codes, y'all. I'll be calling that lucky winner very soon here. And another cash code. So you can be just like that $1,000 winner at 810 with Modelo. All you're listening for is a code. You'll text it. And I'm very excited for, should I say, Hive member? Is that giving away too much? You'll hear it all coming up right here. The number's 888-817-B100. Coffee
1: in my cup. I always turn them on first thing in the morning when I'm making my commute to work.
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0: Hey, it's Brittany Bailey of the B100 Morning Show. 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
8: Mostly cloudy skies today. We still have a chance of rain. We'll see rain showers and a few thunderstorms develop, especially this afternoon and this evening. High temperatures today in the low to mid 60s. Overnight tonight, rain showers and thunderstorms will be possible. Temperatures will stay in the middle 50s. And then for Friday, mostly cloudy, chances of rain off and on, high temperatures at 55. I'm WSBT 22 Chief Meteorologist Carrie Pujo.

0: It's great at 8 with Brittany on the V.
1: It's 8 o'clock and 54 degrees. Good morning. Great at 8 is brought to you by Goodwill. And look at that sunrise. I'm seeing it all over Michiana. Thank you, Jason. Thank you, Kevin. Keep those pictures coming. It is glorious. It is beautiful. And I want to celebrate with you at 888-817-B100. Before we get to Cash Codes, we got to share some great news. And I've shared Granny Bibbins before because I absolutely love this woman. Follow her if you don't. Granny Bibbins on social. And I saw this video yesterday. Immediately got a lump in my throat because I do have some sons like this. And she has such great wisdom.
2: That boy who can't sit still, bouncing in the pew, fidgeting at supper, climbing everything in sight. There ain't nothing wrong with him. God just built him for a field, not a desk. Them are the boys who'd grow up to fight fires, run cattle, frame houses, pull people out of floodwaters. So let him run till he drops. Give him something heavy to carry. And real to fix. You ain't raising a problem, Mama. You're raising the one everybody calls when something breaks. That boy who can't
1: sit. Makes me want to start crying again. Oh, I'm just a big blubber bag over here. Thanks, Granny Bibbins. But God just made him for a field, not a desk. Oh, doesn't that just comfort you if you do have that rambunctious little kid in your life? Just know they're destined for great things. This is Great at 8, brought to you by Goodwill. You can add to it at 888-817-B100. And coming up after Morgan Wallen, a cash code winner. That's right. That's right. $71,000. And we get to celebrate with that next, coming up on the B. Great at 8, it's brought to you by Goodwill.
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0: Modelo on the Big.
1: That's right. It is time for Cash Codes, y'all. We give you the code, and you could win $1,000. And right now, it's time to check in with Rex. Good morning.
2: Good morning. How are you?
1: Well, I think you're a little bit better than me, because a little birdie told me you are a Cash Codes, y'all, winner, and you won $1,000.
2: That's wonderful. Thank you for that. My fiance and I are going to probably travel.
1: Ooh, where do you want to go?
2: Key West.
1: A little bit of paradise.
2: That's awesome, Brittany. I am a Beehive member also.
1: I know you are. As soon as I saw your name, I was like, wait a second. He's in the Hive, and you are a lucky duck. 226?
2: 226. Awesome.
1: I thought, would you want to help me and announce the cash code today for everybody?
2: I would love to.
1: All right, Rex, what is the cash code today?
2: ATM.
1: ATM. You could be just like Rex and win $1,000 when you text ATM to 888-817-B100 right now. Thank you, sir.
2: Thank you, Brittany. Appreciate it. My name is Rex, and I won $1,000 with Cash Code Y'all on the B.
1: That's right. He did indeed. $1,000 going to a lucky, lucky winner. And you could be just like that. Text ATM, ATM to 888-817-B100. You've got your chance to win. And then enter the other cash codes today. 1110, 110, and 310. And it could be your lucky day to get some money in the bank. Maybe take yourself to Key West. Text ATM to 888-817-B100. Congratulations once again to Rex.
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16: Mostly cloudy skies today. We still have a chance of rain. We'll see rain showers and a few thunderstorms develop, especially this afternoon and this evening. High temperatures today in the low to mid 60s. Overnight tonight, rain showers and thunderstorms will be possible. Temperatures will stay in the middle 50s. And then for Friday, mostly cloudy, chances of rain off and on, high temperatures at 55. I'm WSBT 22 Chief Meteorologist Carrie Pujo.

0: Today's Best and Most Country, V100, Luke Combs at 821 and 54 degrees. Good morning, it's Brittany Bailey, and on Halloween night, get in costume, and I want you, I'm sending you all the good luck. I want you to win $100,000, or maybe a trip to Hawaii, a trip to Paris. It could happen at Wheel of Fortune Live at the Silver Creek Event Center in New Buffalo. Wheel of Fortune Live is happening, and one lucky Hive member is going to be there. I'm so excited. So Hive members, if you've been initiated in, you're a part of the text club. So those who wanted to be on the wheel, I have a wheel right here, and I'm going to spin it. I've added all of your names on there, whoever wanted to go. So here we go. But the only thing is that Hive members, I have to call them, and they have to answer. If they don't answer, I'll have to spin again. Ooh, this is so fun. I've always wanted to spin the wheel. You guys, hopefully we'll be there at Wheel of Fortune Live. So let's see who's going. It looks like we are landing on Denise. Denise Scott, congratulations. You've got your Wheel of Fortune passes. If you answer the phone. So I'm going to call Denise right now. And Denise, if she answers, awesome. If not, I got to spin again. Let's find out next. We're calling Denise on the B.
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0: B100 weather. Mostly cloudy skies today. We still have a chance of rain. We'll see rain showers and a few thunderstorms develop, especially this afternoon and this evening. High temperatures today in the low to mid 60s. Overnight tonight, rain showers and thunderstorms will be possible. Temperatures will stay in the middle 50s. And then for Friday, mostly cloudy, chances of rain off and on, high temperatures at 55. I'm WSBT 22 Chief Meteorologist Carrie Pujo.

0: Today's Best or Most Country, B100, Dan and Shay with Tequila. That would need you to buy three vowels. It's 834 and 54 degrees because Wheel of Fortune Live is America's game and is coming to the Silver Creek Event Center in New Buffalo. This is a brand new live stage show. So while you're sitting in the audience, they could call on you and you could win amazing prizes. A trip to Paris, Hawaii, maybe $10,000. Does that have a nice ring to it? Well, I wanted to call out Hive members, and I had my very own wheel of names, and I spun the wheel. It landed on Denise, and if Denise answers, she's going to Wheel of Fortune Live. 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I'm sorry. So here we go. I've spun the wheel. Let's see if Denise answers.
1: Hello.
0: Hi, Denise. It's Brittany Bailey. How are you?
1: Doing good. How you doing?
0: Guess what?
1: Did I win?
0: You won!
1: Fantastic.
0: I spun the wheel. Your name popped up. And Denise, you're going to Wheel of Fortune Live.
1: I cannot wait.
0: I'm so excited for
1: you. That's going to be so exciting.
0: I hope they call you up. I hope you got your puzzles ready. You got your bicep ready so you can spin the wheel.
1: Sounds good to me.
0: Are you having a great day at work?
1: I'm not even at work yet. I'm just about to order breakfast.
0: Oh, good for you.
1: I don't go in till noon, so I'm going out to breakfast, and I won tickets to Wheel of Fortune. What better day can there be?
0: I love it, Miss 414. What are you going to order?
1: I'll probably split an omelet with my husband.
0: You can split the omelet, but you don't have to split the winnings if you win at Wheel of Fortune Live at the Silver Creek Event Center. Four Winds, New Buffalo, and you never know, you might win that $100,000 just like on the real show.
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0: Oh, they're jumping up and down. They're screaming. The excitement, it's there, and it could happen for you. 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
6: A deputy tried to stop a swerving box truck. At the county line, Sheriff Bill Redman's department called off the chase. A lawsuit says they never handed it off to the next county. Minutes later, that truck slammed into two New Prairie school buses. Seven students were hurt. A 16-year-old was airlifted, then spent nearly 2 months in a coma. 17 months later, no public change to Redman's pursuit policy. No answers, no accountability. Paid for by the St. Joseph County Republican Party.
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0: Mostly cloudy skies today. We still have a chance of rain. We'll see rain showers and a few thunderstorms develop, especially this afternoon and this evening. High temperatures today in the low to mid 60s. Overnight tonight, rain showers and thunderstorms will be possible. Temperatures will stay in the middle 50s. And then for Friday, mostly cloudy, chances of rain off and on, high temperatures at 55. I'm WSBT 22 Chief Meteorologist Carrie Pujo.

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1: I was all but 22, I think, at the time. 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

0: What's that buzz on the B?
1: It's 8:51 and 54 degrees. The buzz is brought to you by Imperial Furniture. The perfect song with Carrie Underwood and Blown Away, because there was this ginormous inflatable pumpkin. It was rolling down a road earlier this week in North Carolina. It got loose. The winds were so tough, but people loved watching this giant pumpkin roll around.
2: It's going to hit us. The pump's going to hit my car and damage my car.
3: Before it hits you, I'm going to tell them.
2: Ah!
3: Chase, why the pumpkin?
2: It's coming so fast. Oh, he's going to get hurt. Oh, no, it's going to get away on him. Oh, no, he got it.
3: In your car, though.
2: Nope, it's still coming.
1: It was ginormous. I do like at the end, though, the guy finally says, you know what? I should probably get out and help him. Yeah, yeah, you should. Red Akins took the stage with Jason Aldean, Luke Bryan, and so many more to celebrate at the Grand Ole Opry as he was inducted

0: 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We're so grateful for your support and memories over the decades, but this will be the last printed and digital issue. They began in 1993 with Indiana Auto and RV. Throughout the years, you might have seen the editions all over the place, and they extended all over the country. So we certainly appreciate and thank all of our readers who've enjoyed our publications and our advertisers who have hopefully profited by promoting their businesses here over the years. And so many comments as I'm reading this, I'm like, man, I read this growing up for hours and hours. We would thumb through a lot of pictures, a lot of memories. And that is your buzz at 853 54 degrees. And it's all brought to you by Imperial Furniture in DeWaja.
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3: Mostly cloudy skies today. We still have a chance of rain. We'll see rain showers and a few thunderstorms develop, especially this afternoon and this evening. High temperatures today in the low to mid 60s. Overnight tonight, rain showers and thunderstorms will be possible. Temperatures will stay in the middle 50s. And then for Friday, mostly cloudy, chances of rain off and on, high temperatures at 55. I'm WSBT 22 Chief Meteorologist Carrie Pujo.

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1: I'm Luciana Giannuzzi. I'm from Twin Branch Elementary School, and I am a B100 Pledge Kid. I pledge allegiance to the flag of the United States of America and to the republic for which it stands, one nation, under God, indivisible, with liberty and justice for all.
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1: He's a ranch hand in a pinch, man. 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

0: Want my horseback.
1: Today's Best or Most Country, B100, Cody Johnson. I love that song. And Horseback at 9:13, 55 degrees. We got to get some Space Jam music going because we got a very special guest in studio. That's Jenna with Visit South Bend, Mishawaka.
2: I love Space Jam. Good choice. Good morning.
1: How's it going for you?
2: Oh my gosh. We have so many exciting things coming up.
1: It's so true. There's never a want for something to do or somewhere to go.
2: Truly.
1: An event happening. And it's always great for the whole family. So what are we looking at? This is huge.
2: Yes, this is a big one coming to town. And it's so exciting that it's another big one coming to town because we just had our first ever Boots on the Bend, which
1: awesome.
2: Was so fun. Can we just say that for a second? How
1: honestly,
2: fun was that?
1: If you were to ask me one of the highlights of summer, that was topping
2: it up. Absolutely. Mm-hmm. And we're hoping they come back next year. So hopefully news to share on that soon. But for right now, we have the first ever Dynasty Sports Film Festival coming to downtown South Bend. And this is allegedly the first sports film festival in the world. There's nothing like it anywhere.
1: What?
2: There's a lot of film festivals around the world, but there's, I guess, never been a sports one. So that's what they tell us.
1: And we get to have it here in South Bend.
2: Right here in South Bend.
1: That's huge.
2: Inspired by, you know, our epic sports history. And of course, Rudy being filmed here really inspired them to want to come here. And of course, all the great things we have here. So
1: yes,
2: we love that for us. So if you want to attend, which you totally should, because it's going to be very, very cool. It takes place October 22nd to 25th, next week, Thursday through Sunday. It's going to be a multi-day thing. It gets kicked off on Thursday night with the world premiere screening of the documentary film Lou Holtz, 60 Minutes to Play and a Lifetime to Remember.
1: That's amazing.
2: Yes. And of course, that's about iconic Notre Dame coach Lou Holtz. And that will be followed by a Q&A moderated by ESPN's Hannah Storm, featuring director Ted Mandel and legendary football player Reggie Brooks will be there as well. So just that alone is going to be so cool.
1: And I love that they're really keeping it in town. They're going to have an opening night party at the Studebaker Museum.
2: Yes. The opening party will follow the premiere at the Studebaker National Museum. Absolutely. And there will be so much networking, too. If anyone is interested in film or cameras or anything, there's going to be so many cool people out and about. There's going to be a lot of YouTube influencers and creators in town as well. So
1: that's huge.
2: Yes, it's going to be very cool. And the screenings are going to be happening throughout downtown. The Lou Holtz one, I believe, is at the Bendix Arena at Century Center. And yeah, the festival, it's not just premieres. There's going to be anniversary screenings. The 40th anniversary screening of Hoosiers will be on Saturday. And the actual director of Hoosiers and Rudy, he directed both. He's going to be there. It's going to be a director's cut of the film.
1: Whoa.
2: So that will be very cool. Also on Saturday, they're going to premiere the upcoming Prime Video drama series, The Greatest, about the life of Muhammad Ali. And that's going to make its festival debut, even though it's technically a premiere because it hasn't even been shown anywhere.
1: They just can't call it that.
2: But it's a sneak peek screening of episode one, and that's Michael B. Jordan's production company. So that is also very, very cool.
1: Is he coming?
2: I asked.
1: I think
2: he's busy, but
1: okay.
2: I think they were going to try to get some of the actors to come. So
1: that's huge.
2: Yes, definitely. So there are all of these very cool screen, and that just touches the surface, but there are also going to be judging for indie films. So there are people from all over the country that submitted their work in sports film, and those will be shown throughout the run of the festival, which will be very cool. So you could be the first to see something that, you know, gets picked up by who knows, you know, maybe Netflix, maybe something else. So
1: this is huge.
2: Yes. Yes. So there's also going to be so many other places you can go if you're not currently watching one of the films or the screenings. They're going to have a sports garden on the gridiron downtown on Saturday. And they're going to have, I believe, screens to watch like football and everything. We have a bye week for Notre Dame, but of course, there's plenty of other football and gosh, baseball and whatever else we have going, hockey, whatever. And I think they're going to plan on having that going all day. Of course, you know, there'll be other fun drinks and whatnot. There's also going to be an athlete and creator conversations, a podcast and creator studio where there's just going to be creators there. And like I said, those YouTubers are going to be there. There's just going to be a lot going on. And something that's very cool is on Sunday, the final day, it's a family day at Four Winds Fields. So they're going to show the 20th anniversary screening of Cars.
1: Get out of here.
2: Yes.
1: 20 years?
2: Yeah, I know, right?
1: Stop that.
2: Oh, I know. I'm like, how old am I?
1: What?
2: But yes, so Four Winds Field.
1: But at Four Winds Field.
2: Family day that Sunday. And I don't know. They teased some potential surprises for any, like maybe a guest. So
1: wow,
2: I can't say too much because I don't know for sure. But it's exciting, and honestly, that goes throughout the whole festival. I think there's going to be special appearances throughout the time there. So
1: and this is happening in South Bend.
2: In South Bend.
1: It sounds like something that would be happening in Chicago.
2: Oh, I know.
1: Indeed, but the fact that we get to have it here in South Bend, and you talk about all the different places. We're talking Movie 16 in South Bend, the Century Center, City Church, Four Winds Field, all of these in the heart of downtown.
2: Yes, Morris Performing Arts Center. That will be where the greatest premiere is, the Prime series.
1: Oh, cool.
2: Yes, I Play Rocky will be the one that is shown at AMC, and that will be Friday night. And yeah, so it's definitely they really wanted to, which is so cool of them. The company's from L.A., they really wanted to keep this local for us.
1: Wow.
2: And really utilize our special theaters and places in town. So,
1: yeah, and South Bend is just getting bigger and bigger.
2: We're moving on up, Brittany.
1: That is so awesome. Dynasty Sports Film Festival, it's happening in town next week. Thank you, Jenna, for all of this. 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
2: Yes. And if you want to find the breakdown, we have all that information on our website. But if you want to go directly to theirs to buy tickets or get their schedule, it's at dynastysportsfilmfestival.com. 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
1: Yeah, it's super. It's organized very well. You're looking at each place,
2: yes.
1: What time it's
2: you
1: starting.
2: You can see all the films that are going and read about them. And yeah, it's going to be great.
1: This is so cool. Well, thank you for telling us all about this. And
2: of course.
1: Again, for all the great events going on at visitsouthbend.com. 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

0: Today's best in most country, B100, Jelly Roll and Hands up at 934 and 56 degrees. It's looking beautiful out there right now on this gorgeous Thursday. We're checking in now with Carrie Pujo at WSBT. How's it looking?
1: Today, you need to plan for some rain. Although we are seeing some peaks of sun this morning, basically between now and lunchtime, it's clouds, mostly clouds, a few sprinkles, maybe a peak of sun here and there, but not much. The afternoon, though, I would plan for mostly rain. And we do see some thunderstorms by this evening. So the second half of the day is pretty wet. We do end up in the low to mid-60s. So, you know, that's not bad, but definitely rain gear today. We still have rain tomorrow. And it's not looking very comfortable for high school football still. I still think we have 40s and some off and on lake effect rain and wind gusts around 30 miles an hour. So you're going to want waterproof and really warm layers for football games Friday night.
0: Wow. To go from beautiful right now and sunny. That's all right. It's Michiana. We're used to this weather whiplash. Thank you, Carrie. It is the perfect night tonight to join Deb Miles for a ladies' night out downtown Elkhart, 226 South Main Street, for a tease for Tatas. She's got a stop out there with Parkview Cancer Institute. For $20, you can get the limited edition 2026 tee for Tata. It will benefit Hello Gorgeous. You can go to B100.com to see where she's going to be next. And tonight, 226 South Main Street, she'll be there with ladies' night out from 5 to 6 with the B.
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0: 226 South Main Street. It is a building that houses women businesses. And it's ladies' night only in downtown Elkhart tonight. So I'm excited about that. That's going to be a lot of fun.
1: And you got your nails done. You got your hair done. You're looking great.
0: Well, you know, I can't be shabby looking. And my
1: you never are.
0: But my nails were at the point where they were long and it was chipping. And I thought, it looks really bad. And I'm looking through the, so I thought, no, I'll get that done. So I said, in my mind, it was kind of work related.
1: Exactly.
0: I was telling my Betsy, my hairdresser, I said, she goes, what? You have to look good when you're out in the public. And I said, you're right about that. Because I was feeling really guilty.
1: But no.
0: I got home about 7 o'clock. Beauty's not easy, nor is it cheap. What did Dolly used to say? It costs a lot to look this cheap.
1: Yeah.
0: Exactly.
1: Yeah. Well, you and I both have our Dolly bracelets on today.
0: Yeah, we do.
1: Thinking about Dolly. I'm also thinking about Kelly. Have you been following this debacle where Kelly walked into a toy store?
0: She should let it go.
1: Yeah, but I'm Team Kelly all the way.
0: Really? I don't know. When you're a celebrity, sometimes you just got to back off a little bit and just say, you know what?
1: You know what it was? She was actually treated like a normal person, not a celebrity. Because how many times has that happened where they treat you, they talk down to you?
0: Well, I mean, she was dressed down. It was her day off. She was going to look in the store, but we really don't know what happened. I tried to read lips on the video.
1: I know, I did too. When she was throwing a hissy fit when she left and she's talking with her hands, she's real mad. And then she storms out.
0: But, all right. Would she feel that way if she was a normal person? Is what I'm saying.
1: But what normal person can afford a $15,000 singing bird toy?
0: Right.
1: That's the other part. That's like, if she's willing to pay it, why didn't the store be like, yeah, here you go. Take it. We'll box it up for you.
0: I don't understand. But, you know, I'm feeling a little bad for the business, too, because now they're getting all these repercussions that if a normal person would have complained, they would have gotten, right? They wouldn't have gotten threats and things like that. So sometimes as a celebrity, you got to say, okay, I might be on the right in this. Maybe I am. I don't know. But I got to back off because I'm hurting a lot of people.
1: Yeah. On the one hand, though, I'm glad that she's kind of sticking to her guns and like, nope. I said what I said. She's not backing down. She's like, yeah, I love small businesses, but not when they treat me like this.
0: No.
1: Pretty woman style.
0: Right. I mean, yeah. But again, is it worth all the PR? And hurting you know, people who are working there, I feel bad. I feel bad all the way around.
1: Yeah, because the cashier that she berated had, like, literally no skin in the game and was just like, what? What did I do?
0: They were getting, like, death threats and stuff. I feel really bad for both. I don't feel bad for Kelly, and I'll tell you why. Because, you know, if she wants to buy a $15,000 bird, I'm sure she could find it somewhere else, don't you think? To say, I'm not shopping at the store anymore. I don't like the way you were treated. End of story.
1: I know. Because $15,000, I'm buying chicken breasts, like, $4.98 a pack or $4.97 a pack. I'm going for the $4.97 pack, Deb.
0: Me too, and I cut them in half.
1: We'll have a wonderful day. Deb's going to keep you going next right here on The V. God bless. Coffee
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3: Why is this year's election important? 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I'm Jamie O'Brien, running to represent Granger on the county council. Microsoft already has big plans for a data center complex in Granger, and the people surrounding the project are understandably nervous. 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
9: Mostly cloudy skies today. We still have a chance of rain. We'll see rain showers and a few thunderstorms develop, especially this afternoon and this evening. High temperatures today in the low to mid 60s. Overnight tonight, rain showers and thunderstorms will be possible. Temperatures will stay in the middle 50s. And then for Friday, mostly cloudy, chances of rain off and on, high temperatures at 55. I'm WSBT 22 Chief Meteorologist Carrie Pujo.

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Today's best to most country, B100, Jordan Davis and bar none. Here's Luke Combs, Rethink Some Things. Glad to be with you on this B100 Big Ticket Thursday. I'll have all the details coming up in a few minutes on the B.

0: Hey, it's Brittany Bailey of the B100 Morning Show, and I hope you have a great Thursday. Tomorrow, it's finally Friday. We'll have a lot of fun with your chance to win some Wheel of Fortune live tickets after 7, and Sister Act is coming to the Lerner. Your chance to be there happening after 8. And at 8:10, a cash code that could be worth $1,000. You could be just like Rex.
1: My name is Rex, and I want $1,000 with cash code y'all. I'm the B.

Today's Best to Most Country, B100, Tracy Byrd, holding heaven on this B100 Throwback Thursday. How can you win on this B100 Big Ticket Thursday? I'll explain it all after Parker McCollum. Here's Killing Me on the B.

0: today's best and most country B100, the latest by Parker McCollum, killing me. Hi, it's Deb. Great to be with you. It is a B100 Big Ticket Thursday, powered by Hensley Legal Group. Make sure you're listening for that sounder. You could win those tickets to see John Foster. He's an up-and-coming Nashville recording artist. He was on American Idol. He was fantastic. He's from Louisiana. He is an old soul, as we call him. He always sits around and sings and has a great time, but he can't wait to be on the Grand Ole Opry. That's his one of his goals, but it's very exciting for him right now, and he's a fantastic artist. You could see him at the Blue Gate Performing Arts Center. He'll be there on the 23rd. All the information about the show is at B100.com. So listen for the sounder coming up anytime between now and noon. Now and noon, hear the sounder, be the correct caller, and be a winner. Tyler Hubbard coming up next on The B.
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4: A deputy tried to stop a swerving box truck. At the county line, Sheriff Bill Redman's department called off the chase. A lawsuit says they never handed it off to the next county. Minutes later, that truck slammed into two New Prairie school buses. Seven students were hurt. A 16-year-old was airlifted, then spent nearly 2 months in a coma. 17 months later, no public change to Redman's pursuit policy. No answers, no accountability. Paid for by the St. Joseph County Republican Party.
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Pretty plain, isn't it? Lori Morgan, what part of no? On this B100 Throwback Thursday, she'll be at the Blue Gate Performing Arts Center with Pam Tillis next year. 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Here's Jason Aldean anytime soon on B100.

0: Stando's Country. B100 Jason Aldean anytime soon. Hi, it's Deb. Great to be with you. It's a B100 Big Ticket Thursday. Told you all about that. Oh, it's so exciting. But now your chance to win $1,000 is coming up. Yeah. B100 cash codes, y'all. It's going on now. In fact, I've got another cash code going on at 1110. 1110, your next cash code. When you hear it, all you need to do is text that cash code to 888-817-2100 for the chance to win $1,000. Now, you must be 18 and older to play. It's a nationwide contest. I believe we had a listener win that Brittany announced today. So how exciting is that? Congratulations to Rex. That was a lot of fun. So make sure you are texting those cash codes because you could win $1,000. It's cash codes, y'all, with Modelo and B100. Zach John King coming up next on The B.
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6: Weather. Mostly cloudy skies today. We still have a chance of rain. We'll see rain showers and a few thunderstorms develop, especially this afternoon and this evening. High temperatures today in the low to mid 60s. Overnight tonight, rain showers and thunderstorms will be possible. Temperatures will stay in the middle 50s. And then for Friday, mostly cloudy, chances of rain off and on, high temperatures at 55. I'm WSBT 22 Chief Meteorologist Carrie Pujo.

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1: It's Throwback Thursday with the Chicks, Alan Jackson, and Wynonna on B100.

Today's Best in Most Country, B100 Travis Tritt. Take it easy on this B100 Throwback Thursday. And I have some good news about Travis and more coming up in the dish after Chris Young. I didn't come here to leave. On the B, the dish is next on B100.

0: Here's what's trending in Deb's Dish.
1: Well, this is good news indeed. Travis Tritt thanked fans for their well wishes in a video amid his recovery from pneumonia. Let's hear from Travis.
2: I'm finally back good enough to where I feel like normal again. So we are going back out on the road. Thank you to everyone who sent get well wishes. It's appreciated more than you'll ever know.
1: Looks a little thin, though, but he's got that smile on his face, and he's going to be performing tonight and tomorrow in Oklahoma and Texas on Saturday. And Whiskey Riff asked followers if there was a modern-day highwayman, who would be in it? One of the responses was, quote, Eric Church, Chris Stapleton, Luke Combs, and Cody Johnson. Now, if you remember the Highwaymen, maybe not, were the first country music supergroup with outlaws Johnny Cash, Waylon Jennings, Willie Nelson, and Kris Kristofferson. So, yeah, that sounds like a good group. Eric Church, Chris Stapleton, Luke Combs, and Cody Johnson. How about Jamie Johnson, Eric Church, Dierks Bentley, and Brad Paisley? Here's another one. Zach Brown, Zach Bryan, Zach Top, it's a Zach's, and Gavin Adcock. There's just so many, they could interchange. I think that's what they kind of did anyway. And Rhett Akins took the stage with Jason Aldean, Luke Bryan, and many, many more at the Grand Ole Opry to celebrate Rhett's induction to the Grand Ole Opry. And here they are all performing That Ain't My Truck. And it's just all smiles and all having a great, great time.

0: He also recently celebrated a birthday. Happy birthday. Happy congratulations. Everything to Rhett this week. All smiles. And I know his son Thomas Rhett is so proud of him. His whole family is as well. It's a B100 Big Ticket Thursday. Listen for the sounder coming up anytime now before noon. Now and noon, when you hear it, be the correct caller. Win those tickets to see John Foster at the Blue Gate Performing Arts Center on the 23rd. Good luck. Luke Bryan coming up next on the B.
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New way to light up an old flame on this B100 Throwback Thursday. Heading into the diner, let me know what you want to hear. 888-817-B100. 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Here's Coe Wetzel, Ella Langley, and Jaded on the B.

0: Today's best and most country B100. Moving around to that one, Coe Wetzel and Ella Langley and Jaded. Hi, it's Deb. Great to be with you. Heading into the diner. Just got my lunch. Going to relax a little bit. I don't know. And includes a pickle. I love pickles. My favorite lunch thing. Anyway, whatever you want for lunch, let me know. What song would you like to hear? 888-817-B100. 888-817-2100. You can also follow me on Instagram, Deb5291. Message me on Facebook. However you want to get a hold of me, please do. I also have some passes to Zubu at the Indy Zoo. You could be going. I'll tell you when to call in and be a winner. Morgan Wallen coming up next on B100.
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4: Cloudy skies as rain showers overspread the area as the afternoon progresses. High temperatures make it to 62. For tonight, showers are likely with an isolated storm possible and a low of 55. Mostly cloudy with a 50% chance of showers on Friday. Breezy and cooler with highs in the mid-50s. I'm WSBT 22 meteorologist Abby Wepler.

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0: 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Here's another Deb's Diner request.
1: Hi, Deb. I have a request for Deb's Diner. Today is my anniversary, and I'm hoping you will play our wedding song, Now That I Have Found You by Terry Clark. Thank you, Sarah in Elkhart. Sarah, that goes out to you and your significant other. And don't forget, Terry Clark is coming to the Blue Gate Performing Arts Center. Yeah, she's going to be there with Brian White on December 11th. All that information you can find on b100.com. Here's your song, Order Up, in the Diner. Terry Clark on the B.

Today's Best and Most Country B100, Kenny Chesney and Carry On. And what could you be winning in the diner? I'll tell you after Chase Matthew and Holding It Down on the B.

0: Today's best and most country B100, Chase Matthew and Holding It Down. Hi, it's Deb. Great to be with you. Let me know what you want to hear. 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Tees for Tatas. I am on the road today. I'll be at Ladies Night Out in downtown Elkhart, 226 South Main Street. I will be there from 5 to 6. Just a little pop-up. I'd love to see you. Get your T-shirt for Hello Gorgeous, $20 each. And tomorrow I'll be at Tap House on the Edge from 4 to 6 p.m. on South Bend Avenue. That's going on. So a lot going on. Tees for Tatas. They're going fast. Limited edition T-shirts, but you still have time to get yours. Just go to B100.com or listen and find out where I am going to be. I have Cody Johnson coming up next. And those passes. You could win those passes to the Indianapolis Zoo. Zubu passes could be yours. I'll tell you when to call in and be a winner. Cody Johnson next on The B.
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Today's Best and Most Country, B100, Cody Johnson and The Fall. You're in the diner. Time for me to give away some Zubu passes away to the Indianapolis Zoo. Be caller number 5 right now. Play a round of time traveling trivia. Caller 5 now at 888-817-B100. Call now. Here's Megan Maroney. Order up. Am I okay? On the B.

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3: B100, hi, who's this?
4: Mike.
3: Hi, Mike. How are you today?
4: Great. How about you?
3: I'm doing good. You're better. You're caller 5. You get to play a round of time traveling trivia for some Zubu passes to the Indianapolis Zoo. Are you ready to play?
4: Yeah.
3: Time traveling trivia. It was 33 years ago today. This movie came out. It was the luck of the Irish that made it a cult classic. And its main character just has one name. What is the movie? A, Blindside. B, Remember the Titans. Or C, Rudy.
4: C.
3: Rudy. Rudy Rudiger. Yes, that's the movie. It is a cult classic. And remember the famous line, I've been ready for this my whole life. And we hope that Notre Dame's saying that on Saturday night. That's what I'm hoping. Beat the Cougars, by the way. But, Mike, you're going to see a lot of animals and Halloween decorations because you are going to Zubu at the Indianapolis Zoo. Congratulations.
4: That's awesome. Thank you.
3: You're going to have a good time. What station made you a winner in the diner today, Mike?
4: B100.
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0: Today's Best of Most Country, B100, Graylin James, Water at a Wedding. Hi, it's Deb. Great to be with you. Have a lunch with you in the diner. What would you like to hear? Text your orders to 888-817-B100. Coming up in about 20 minutes, I have another cash code for you, another chance for you to win $1,000. That's happening at 110. Also in the 1 o'clock hour, another pair of tickets on this B100 Big Ticket Thursday you could win. Listen to win those tickets to see John Foster at the Blue Gay Performing Arts Center on the 23rd. So a lot happening in the 1 o'clock hour. And glad you're with me. Glad you're with me in the diner. Morgan Wallen coming up next on the B.
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2: Weather. Cloudy skies as rain showers overspread the area as the afternoon progresses. High temperatures make it to 62. For tonight, showers are likely with an isolated storm possible and a low of 55. Mostly cloudy with a 50% chance of showers on Friday. Breezy and cooler with highs in the mid-50s. I'm WSBT 22 meteorologist Abby Wepler.

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About 6 minutes away for another cash code, another chance to win $1,000. That's coming up at 1:10. Here's Riley Green, Think As You Drunk on the B.

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Today's best and most country B100, Brooks and Dunn, boots scooting, boogie, tush pushing on this B100 Throwback Thursday. And local drummer Trey Gray still out there on the road with Brooks and Dunn for some shows. Actually, I have to get in touch with Trey. I haven't talked to him in a while. I'll do that very soon. I've got Miles of Smiles coming up after Flatland Cavalry. In my Miles of Smiles today, you're going to smile, especially if you're a dog lover. I've got a tale of a dog rescue. Yeah, that's coming up next. Miles of Smiles. Here's Flatland Cavalry. Never coming back on the B.

0: back.
1: 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West Roofing, Siding, and Gutters on B100.
2: You know how I love my puppies. I love all animals. A 90-pound dog named Otto. Aw, Otto. He had to be rescued after falling down a steep cliff in Washington State. And he was stranded. He was about 30 feet below the top. The Washington State Animal Response Team brought in specialized equipment, and then rescuers used a rope system anchored to a pickup truck. No easy task, because they had to carefully lift the 90-pound pup to safety. Here are Otto's owners.
3: It's like a 250-foot cliff right here. He went out and then plinko'd down 50 meters. The first sheriff that arrived had all the climbing gear and stuff in his car, and they were able to get down at least to him to calm him down and wait for the search and rescue guys to come. I'm grateful for people that have the ability to take time out of their lives and do something like that. It could have been a horrible outcome. Without a team like that, I'm not even sure how we would have gotten him up.
2: After spending approximately 3 hours stranded, Otto made it back onto solid ground completely uninjured, and really just looking around as he was like kind of flying through with this little rope around him, just flying through the air towards the top. He was all fine. Sometimes it just, you know, takes a village to save a life. And sometimes that life belongs to a four-legged friend like Otto. And Otto was very grateful. He was licking and jumping on people once they untied the rope. That made me smile. Miles is Miles, brought to you by J.B. West Roofing, Siding, and Gutters. And another chance for you to win on this B100 Big Ticket Thursday. Listen for the sounder. It's coming up soon on the B.
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Hi, it's Deb. Great to be with you. Kind of like me today. I've got my phone, I got my keys, got my wallet, got my t-shirts. I got me. I'm ready to go because I am going to be out and about today. Ladies' night out happening in downtown Elkhart, 224, 226 South Main Street. 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That's where I will be. And I will have Tees for Tatas. B100 and Parkview Cancer Institute, we're teaming up for Tees for Tatas.

0: 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A limited edition t-shirt go a long way to help out Hello Gorgeous. All their services are free to their clients, and they do such wonderful, wonderful work. And you've heard it, and you'll keep hearing about Hello Gorgeous. And people come up to me when I have these stops, and some of them have tears in their eyes because they remember what their loved ones did when they went to Hello Gorgeous and how they felt. Or maybe they come up to me now saying they're a survivor and they loved what Hello Gorgeous did to them. Hello Gorgeous restores the beauty that cancer takes away, and they do it for free. And that's why we have to help them out. So I hope to see you tonight. Ladies Night Out from 5 to 6. It's a little pop-up. I'll be out at South Main Street in Elkhart. Look for the truck. And then tomorrow night I'll be at Tap House on the Edge from 4 to 6 p.m. in South Bend. Or just go to B100.com or just listen to know where I will be next. Dan and Shay coming up next on The B.
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1: weather. Cloudy skies as rain showers overspread the area as the afternoon progresses. High temperatures make it to 62. For tonight, showers are likely with an isolated storm possible and a low of 55. Mostly cloudy with a 50% chance of showers on Friday. Breezy and cooler with highs in the mid-50s. I'm WSBT 22 meteorologist Abby Wepler.

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0: Hey, it's Brittany Bailey of the B100 Morning Show, and I hope you have a great Thursday. Tomorrow, it's finally Friday. We'll have a lot of fun with your chance to win some Wheel of Fortune live tickets after 7, and Sister Act is coming to the Learner. Your chance to be there happening after 8. And at 8:10, a cash code that could be worth $1,000. You could be just like Rex.
1: My name is Rex, and I want $1,000 with cash code y'all. I'm the B.

0: Today's Best and Most Country, B100, Tucker Wetmore. Who told you that? Tucker Wetmore represented sort of on The Voice this week with Team Adam. You had Evan and you had Luke, and they did a Tucker Wetmore duet. It was fantastic. It was great, but Adam made the wrong choice, I think. But Riley Green is a coach, and it's just it's fun to watch it this year. A lot of country music being highlighted on The Voice this year. And I'm going to be out with Tees for Tatas. You know I'm going to be out this month. I've got that Tees for Tatas waiting for you, whatever your size is. I got from medium to 2XL, but for a limited time. And I'm going to be at the Barnaby's Pizza. North Liberty, I'm coming for you. State Street, that's where I'll be on Tuesday from 4 to 6 p.m. Barnaby's Pizza for Tees for Tatas on Tuesday. Hope to see you then. Bailey Zimmerman next on The B.
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12: Bill Redman says being sheriff makes him ready to run the county. But in his jail, an inmate warned staff he was in heroin withdrawal. The lawsuit says no doctor ever saw him. Then, he died. Taxpayers were left paying nearly $700,000 to settle. Years in office aren't the same as accountable leadership. But County Commissioner Carl Baxmeyer has the right experience to protect taxpayers and plan for our future, paid for by the St. Joseph County Republican Party.
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Tracy Lawrence, time marches on this B100 Throwback Thursday. He'll be in Wabash, Indiana at the Honeywell Center. That'll be on Saturday, the 24th. Don't miss out. Check on his socials. He has all that information there. Here's Jelly Roll, Hands Up on the B.

0: Today's best and most country B100 Jelly Roll. Hands up. Apparently, when I do that, I get away from the mic. I don't know. Hi, it's Deb.
1: Hands up like Kelly Clarkson?
0: Yeah, I do that. When I, you know what? I do. I use my hands a lot.
1: I know.
0: And I do move around.
1: Yes, yes. When you talk, you use your hands quite a bit.
0: Yes, I do. I think that is, I view that as my heritage.
1: Okay, well, Kelly was doing that in the store. You saw that.
0: Well, she was mad.
1: Was she?
0: Yeah. Or explaining something.
1: We don't know. We just saw video.
0: All I need to know is this.
1: What do you need to know?
0: People cannot. It's a losing battle for Kelly to keep complaining about this store. And I'll tell you why.
1: So let it go.
0: Yeah, it's a mom and pop store.
1: Yes, it is.
0: You know, they already said, you know, what happened has happened. They're willing to move on. But she keeps bringing it up. And if it was something against her kid or something, I understand. If they touched her kid or yelled at her kid or something like that, I get that. But who's going to relate to her being upset because she couldn't buy a $15,000 singing bird?
1: Well, it wasn't for sale.
0: Well, that doesn't matter. She claimed that she was, you know, treated like Julie Roberts in Pretty Woman.
1: It was
0: think she could afford it.
1: I think it was a miscommunication.
0: I think so, too.
1: A misunderstanding.
0: But when you're like a celebrity, like Jesse, you've got to learn to let that just roll off your back.
1: Yeah, but I complain when I can't buy a 15-cent candy bar or something, okay?
0: But sometimes you just got to say, even if it happens, say somebody was rude, say somebody that happened, you sometimes just got to walk out and let it go.
1: Oh, I know. I've done that before.
0: Talk about our meetings again, which we never have, by the way. But yes, but I just think it's time to just let it go. I think it blew up too much. And if you really want the bird, I'm pretty sure somebody else can have that bird somewhere.
1: Well, they had a $2,000 one for sale.
0: Well,
1: she wanted to spend $15,000.
0: Well, she's got the money. God bless her. She can spend her money on anything she wants to spend it on. But at this point, it's not going to make it look good, Kelly.
1: Well, her PR people aren't telling her that.
0: Well, I got a feeling Kelly's the type that doesn't listen to PR people. And I like her. I like her because she's like that. She speaks her mind.
1: She doesn't listen to people. Oh, in management, I understand that quite right
0: here.
1: I know
0: you always try to hold us down. I mean, she probably has someone trying to hold her down. That's right. Because there's always the man that's trying to tell you to stop talking.
1: The man is going to take you down.
0: That's right. But it doesn't always happen. It goodness. Really doesn't.
1: It's just an owl. Wasn't an owl or something?
0: It was a bird.
1: A singing owl.
0: No, it was not an owl. All right. Now we're going to argue about this. It's not an owl. It's a bird. It's a tweeting bird.
1: You're waving your hands again.
0: I know. I feel like I'm a bird. I'm going to take off any moment. Anyway.
1: Oh, my goodness.
0: You could take off with $1,000. It could happen to you today.
1: Let's do that.
0: 310, another cash code. And you know who is going to be yelling it out today.
1: Me? That would be me, Deb. Jesse. Yes. That's my name.
0: Well, he's going to be here. He comes in after 3, in case you didn't know.
1: I'm right here standing with you.
0: Oh, you are?
1: Yes.
0: Okay. He's going to be coming.
1: Who else are you talking
0: at 3
1: to? 10.
0: And also, in the 3 o'clock hour, it just is a blow-up hour for
1: What's
0: your
1: happening?
0: Show. It's a B100 Big Ticket Thursday.
1: Yes, that will happen between 3 and 4.
0: Wow, there's a lot going on in that 1 hour.
1: It's a busy hour, Deb.
0: All right, I'm getting out of here. I'm going to go jump in the truck because I'm heading to downtown Elkhart for their ladies' night out.
1: Ladies' night.
0: So look for the truck and look for me. I've got tees for tatas, $20 each.
1: Are the guys from Thunder Down Under there because it's ladies' night? You know, the dancers?
0: That's a little, why would you assume that we're going to have male dancers at ladies' night?
1: When you hear ladies' night out, isn't that what
0: you? No, we're celebrating ladies' businesses, ladies' work. We don't have time for half-naked men today. We don't have time for that.
1: That's what I thought.
0: It's business. We got to sell shirts and we got to sell products out of the stores. That's what's downtown.
1: Get her done, Deb.
0: That's what you got to do. Don't be talking about that. Talk about that later, maybe. I don't know. Anyway, please come out and see me. I'll be there from 5 to 6. Otherwise, you can find out where I'm going to be. Just listen or go to B100.com. Tees for Tatas for Hello Gorgeous. Have a wonderful rest.

0: My hair and makeup people, they are geniuses.
1: Is there a live studio audience? Because if there is, I'm going to be a heckler.
0: Oh, you can't come in. I told them. Security, no. I'll be back tomorrow morning at 10 on the B.
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13: Cloudy skies as rain showers overspread the area as the afternoon progresses. High temperatures make it to 62. For tonight, showers are likely with an isolated storm possible and a low of 55. Mostly cloudy with a 50% chance of showers on Friday. Breezy and cooler with highs in the mid-50s. I'm WSBT 22 meteorologist Abby Wepler.

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That is Riley Green on today's Best and Most Country B100. It is Jesse Garcia with you. Thank you so much for listening this afternoon. I got a cash code coming up. Big Ticket Thursday. Really big show this afternoon. Here's Hudson Westbrook on the beat.

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0: today's best and most country B100, Josh Ross. That is new music, Drink Things Through. It doesn't sound like a bad idea. Jesse Garcia with you. Thank you so much for listening this afternoon. On a Big Ticket Thursday, I did promise you the sounder before 4 o'clock, so stay close. And Deb Miles is on the road again. She has got another stop for Tees for Tatas, and she'll be at Ladies Night Out, downtown Elkhart. Starting at 5 o'clock, you can meet her South Main Street and get your Tees for Tot t-shirt. She's also got a location at Barnaby's Pizza, 603 South State Street in North Liberty. That'll be coming up on Tuesday. So you can plan ahead, get ready, and get those Tees for Tatas to benefit Hello Gorgeous. They're $20. They're beautiful. And you get to see Deb and get your t-shirt at any one of the locations. 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We've got all the info on Tees for Tatas at B100.com. 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Get that info, get it on the calendar, and make plans to join Deb somewhere before the month is over. I got Megan Maroney coming up next on B100.
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on to Stella Lefty and Boston on today's best and most country B100. Jesse Garcia with you on this Big Ticket Thursday. 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It's Kevin Powers with Shibuzi. 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

0: 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Latest from Luke Combs and Rethink Some Things. Jesse Garcia with you. 420 Lost Lyric. Got a chance for you to win this afternoon. And speaking of winning, Big Ticket Thursday.
1: The most winners in Michigan.
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1: Here's another B100 winner.
2: Got a winner.
3: Hello.
0: Hello, who's this?
3: Tamara.
0: Hi, Tamara. How are you this afternoon?
3: Good, how are you?
0: I'm doing great, and you are my winner.
3: Am I really?
0: Yes, you are. Caller number 9, Tamara.
3: Thank you.
0: You bet. You've got tickets now for John Foster at the Blue Gate Performing Arts Center on the 23rd.
3: Awesome.
0: It will be an awesome show. 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
3: Weather. Cloudy skies as rain showers overspread the area as the afternoon progresses. High temperatures make it to 62. For tonight, showers are likely with an isolated storm possible and a low of 55. Mostly cloudy with a 50% chance of showers on Friday. Breezy and cooler with highs in the mid-50s. I'm WSBT 22 meteorologist Abby Wepler.

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B100.

That is Russell Dickerson on today's Best and Most Country, B100. Jesse Garcia with you. Thank you so much for listening this afternoon. Deb Miles headed to Elkhart. It is ladies' night out downtown Elkhart. Join her there to get your tees for Tata T-shirts. Here's Jason Aldean.

0: Hey, it's Brittany Bailey of the B100 Morning Show, and I hope you have a great Thursday. Tomorrow, it's finally Friday. We'll have a lot of fun with your chance to win some Wheel of Fortune live tickets after 7, and Sister Act is coming to the Learner. Your chance to be there happening after 8. And at 8:10, a cash code that could be worth $1,000. You could be just like Rex.
1: My name is Rex, and I want $1,000 with cash code y'all on the B.

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1: And I've got your chance to win some John Foster tickets. Going to be at the Blue Gate Performing Arts Center. Coming up on the 23rd. Four passes for you for the big show with an American Idol runner-up, John Foster. But you got to tell me the title and artist of this song, 888-817-B100. 888-817-2100. She's dressed to kill in a dress that he bought her. She wouldn't care if he walked in and caught her. 888-817-B100. She's dressed to kill in a dress that he bought her. He wouldn't care if he walked in and caught her. Title and artist, 888-817-B100. Good luck.
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1: She's dressed to kill in a dress that he bought her. 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
2: And she's not in time.
1: Yeah, there you go. You're my winner.
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1: Congratulations. Who's this?
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1: Hi, Becca. How are you this afternoon?
2: I'm doing great.
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2: Wonderful. 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

0: today's best and most country B100. That is new from Blake Whitten, and bet on that. It is Jesse Garcia with you this afternoon. And I thank you so much for listening. Deb Miles is out today selling her tees for Tata's T-shirts. She is a downtown Elkhart for Ladies Night Out, and you can join her. She'll be there at least till 6 o'clock selling those T-shirts or before she sells out. $20, okay? And you're helping benefit Hello Gorgeous. So you got a chance right now in Elkhart, downtown. It is Ladies Night with Deb Miles and Tees for Tatas. And then tomorrow, she will be headed to the Tap House on the Edge on South Bend Avenue in South Bend. She's going to be there from 4 until 6 tomorrow afternoon, again, selling Tees for Tatas to benefit Hello Gorgeous. We've got all the info at B100.com. And I've got Luke Bryan coming up next on The B.
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0: 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B100 Weather.
1: Cloudy skies as rain showers overspread the area as the afternoon progresses. High temperatures make it to 62. For tonight, showers are likely with an isolated storm possible and a low of 55. Mostly cloudy with a 50% chance of showers on Friday. Breezy and cooler with highs in the mid-50s. I'm WSBT 22 meteorologist Abby Wepler.

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Jesse Garcia with you. Happy hour. Thank you so much for listening and checking in. Here's Cole Wetzel, and he's teaming up with Ella Langley for Jaded.

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1: 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It is happy hour. Jesse Garcia with you. And Rex got the happy news. 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And you could be like Rex tomorrow morning, 8:10. 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
12: I'm Amy Drake, running for St. Joe County Council, and I'll be on the ballot November 3rd. Local elections matter. Did you know that data center zoning happens at the local level? 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You don't want any more data centers in St. Joe County. So this fall, I join my colleagues in voting to stop any more data center growth here. Want to say in what happens in St. Joe County? Then show up November 3rd. Vote Amy Drake. Paid for by the Amy Drake Committee.
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1: Today's best and most country B100, Lee Brice, by request. I got a text from Marie wanting to hear Soul during the happy hour. It is Jesse Garcia. Thank you so much for listening and checking in. Want to see Gavin Adcock in concert? Well, you can do that coming up on the 22nd. He's going to be at the Fishers Event Center. And here he is right now with his latest, Gavin Adcock and Wannabe on B100.

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For tonight, showers are likely with an isolated storm possible and a low of 55. Mostly cloudy with a 50% chance of showers on Friday, breezy and cooler with highs in the mid-50s. And for Saturday, we are partly cloudy with a high of 55. I'm WSBT 22 meteorologist Abby Wepler.

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0: That is Megan Maroney. And 6 months later on today's Best and Most Country B100. Think about it. In 6 months, it's going to be April. How you doing? Jesse Garcia with you. Thank you so much for listening. Here's Graylin James in Water at a Wedding on B100.
1: Well, I didn't want to show up, but our families go way back. So when you said your vows, that's exactly where I sat. Thank God for open bars, because watching all this ain't it.

0: it's Brittany Bailey of the B100 Morning Show, and I hope you have a great Thursday. Tomorrow, it's finally Friday. We'll have a lot of fun with your chance to win some Wheel of Fortune live tickets after 7, and Sister Act is coming to the Learner. Your chance to be there happening after 8. And at 8:10, a cash code that could be worth $1,000. You could be just like Rex.
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0: That is Parma Lee and God Knew Better on today's Best and Most Country B100. They got a show coming up in November at the 8 Second Saloon. It is Jesse Garcia with you. Thank you so much for listening. Deb Miles will be out Saturday. She's going to be at Martin's on Bittersweet in Mishawaka for their fall festival. 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Kids games, pumpkin painting, firefighter and police and canine unit appearances. There's going to be free donuts, a coloring contest, face painter, and a whole lot more this Saturday at Martin's on Bittersweet in Mishawaka for Fall Festival. 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And hang on for Scotty McCreary and Hootie and the Blowfish on B100.
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That is Ella Langley and Lovin' Life Again on today's Best and Most Country B100. 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

0: That is Riley Green and Think As You Drunk on today's best and most country B100. Jesse Garcia hanging out with you. Thank you so much for listening today on this Big Ticket Thursday, powered by Hensley Legal Group, and more chances for you to win coming up after 7. We're going to set you up with tickets for John Foster at the Blue Gate Performing Arts Center coming up on the 23rd of this month. John Foster, American Idol. He was runner-up, and you've got a chance to see him live in concert. Keep listening to win. Have yourself a fantastic night. Your buddy Moody in after 7 on B100.
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For tonight, showers are likely with an isolated storm possible and a low of 55. Mostly cloudy with a 50% chance of showers on Friday, breezy and cooler with highs in the mid-50s. And for Saturday, we are partly cloudy with a high of 55. I'm WSBT 22 meteorologist Abby Wepler.

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Today's best and most country B100 Jelly Roll and Liar. My name is Moody. It is Big Ticket Thursday, powered by Hensley Legal Group. You still got a chance to win a pair of tickets to see John Foster at the Blue Gate on the 23rd of October. All you got to do is text the word IDOL, I-D-O-L, to 888-817-2100. Got more details on the way after Lainey Wilson, John Mayer, phone key.

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1: Hey, it's Brittany Bailey of the B100 Morning Show, and I hope you have a great Thursday. Tomorrow, it's finally Friday. We'll have a lot of fun with your chance to win some Wheel of Fortune live tickets after 7, and Sister Act is coming to the Learner. Your chance to be there happening after 8. And at 8:10, a cash code that could be worth $1,000. 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

0: You are straight. You know me better than that on a Throwback Thursday going all the way back to 1991. Let's play Shelton now. Let him in anyway. B100.
1: Ain't

0: Blake Shelton, let him in anyway on today's Best and Most Country B100. My name is Moody, and we got a pair of tickets for you to be let in at the Blue Gate. John Foster going to be there on October 23rd. So can you and somebody of your choosing. It's Big Ticket Thursday, powered by Hensley Legal Group. We got a pair of tickets. John Foster again, October 23rd at the Blue Gate. I need you to text IDOL, as in American Idol, to 888-817-2100. 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Justin Moore, up next on The B.
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0: Lauren, Elena, Chase, Matthew, and all my exes. On today's Best Animals Country, B100's Moody hanging out with you. Thank you so much. And Cole Swindell's hanging out with us, and he's just letting us know he's a girl dad. B100.
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Alan Jackson, and Love's Got a Hold on You on today's Best and Most Country, B100, as we throw back to the 90s a couple times an hour every Thursday. How you doing? We got Russell Dickerson right now, worth your while, B100.

0: Russell Dickerson and Worth Your Wild on today's Best and Most Country, B100. 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It's 1803 South Bend Avenue on Friday. 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
9: Weather. For tonight, showers are likely with an isolated storm possible and a low of 55. Mostly cloudy with a 50% chance of showers on Friday, breezy and cooler with highs in the mid-50s. And for Saturday, we are partly cloudy with a high of 55. I'm WSBT 22 meteorologist Abby Wepler.